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still there at play. Like, I know the effort that you make, and all the trouble you have to take when you decide that you're going to go out and see a show. Your husband says, oh, it's not Christy Moore, yes, we heard him loads of times before. We're going to miss Gabe Byrne and the Late Late Show. Tough shit, Paddy. Ah, there's people here upon me, word from every corner of the world. Port Tarleton, Port Leash and Tullamore.

0: in the graveyard votes the same.
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war. 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
1: The residents have very, very simple ask for a redesign of Beggars End Crossroads. We actually don't have a response from the council. There was no official from Kildare County Council at the meeting.
0: First for national.
2: Well, presently we have stood down the stoppages on Tuesday and Wednesday of this week, but our work to rule remains in effect, and so does our 72-hour stoppage the week after. 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

0: 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We'll keep you up to date with the traffic and travel. We've got the birthday club, our throwback years, and much, much more besides. 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
2: It's 7 o'clock. Good morning. I'm Jane McNamara. The US Defence Secretary has appeared to support Donald Trump's demands of Iran, outlined ahead of a meeting on whether to extend a ceasefire. Before heading into White House talks last night, the President repeated his desire for Tehran to agree not to have a nuclear weapon. He also wants the immediate reopening of the Strait of Hormuz. Pete Hegseth backed those comments at a defence summit in Singapore.
3: We still have global obligations to ensure that, say, Iran doesn't get a nuclear weapon. We're supercharging our defence industrial base so that we're building 2x, 3x, 4x the munitions. Status as of right now is that any deal will be a good deal.
2: A man in his 30s remains in Garda custody following the death of a mother of two in Clifton, County Galway. It's not yet clear whether he has been formally questioned as part of the investigation. Daniel Pitcher reports.
4: This investigation centres on the death of 31-year-old Masiuma Sarabi, whose body was discovered near the Oundlin River in Clifton on Thursday morning. The mother of two had been living in the Waterloo House iPass Centre with her children after reportedly moving to the area in 2024. Garda have confirmed that a post-mortem examination has been completed, although the findings are not being released for operational reasons. A man in his 30s remains at a Garda station this morning, but Garda have not said whether he's been interviewed by detectives. Investigators are continuing to appeal for witnesses from the Galway Road area between Wednesday afternoon and Thursday morning to come forward.
2: The President of Romania says a drone strike on Thursday night is the most serious in the country since Russia's aggression against Ukraine. President Nicolae Dan, who blames Moscow for the attack, has spoken to the Ukrainian leader. The pair have agreed to accelerate their cooperation to produce drones that can be rapidly deployed. This resident in Galati describes what she heard on Thursday.
5: When I heard the bang, I didn't even know which way to run. I jumped out of bed and rushed to my husband because he's sick. The fright is sinking in even more now as I realise that this disaster just passed right over us.
2: Israel's been added to a United Nations blacklist of countries suspected of committing sexual violence in war zones. A report from UN Secretary General Antonio Guterres verified multiple conflict-related incidents last year, including against 9 boys and 1 girl from the Gaza Strip and West Bank. Hamas is also on the list. Israeli UN Ambassador Danny Dannon says the decision to rank Israel with the militant group is disconnected from the facts. From this morning, major DART disruptions are in place across Dublin as Irish Rail begins a weekend of engineering works. Services are operating only between Malahide, Howth and Connolly, with 18 stations south of the city centre closed until Monday night. The disruption coincides with several major events, including Bloom, the Women's Mini Marathon and Forbidden Fruit. Passengers are being urged to use Dublin Bus and Lewis services, with leap cards accepted on affected routes. Almost 565,000 overseas visitors travelled to Ireland in April. That's according to new figures from the Central Statistics Office. That's an increase of 7% on the same month last year, with visitors spending an estimated €431 million during their stay. The UK remains Ireland's largest tourism market, accounting for almost 4 in every 10 visitors. Holiday travel was the main reason for visiting Ireland. Siobhan McNamee, Director of Markets and Tourism, says the figures are very encouraging.
6: We came into the year with a lot of positive momentum in terms of visitor revenue, and that's continued into April. There's very strong access. We've great connectivity to the rest of the world from the island of Ireland at the minute. And also we've been very active in market drive with campaigns so far this year.
2: The Night and Day Festival continues at Lochee Forest Park in Roscommon today. It's a mix of music, exhibitions and family-friendly fun with a celebration of the summer solstice on the banks of Lochee. Some of the headliners on stage today will be the Saw Doctors and Soda Blonde. That's your news at 7:04.
7: Here's the thing with your brown bin. 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

good morning and a very happy Saturday. And welcome into your bank holiday weekend here on Kildare's KFM. It is Dave McGrath with you on this Saturday, final Saturday, the 30th of May. And I tell you, a lot of people up already, and certainly the roads were a lot busier than I thought on the way into the studio this morning. So there are a fair number of you up and out. And a very happy Saturday to you. Actually, we have a text in from three fabulous ladies, Bernie, Bridget and Maura. And they tell me, Dave, we're up early, we're heading off to Bloom for the day. And they've summed it up as follows. Bloom, agus ceol, bia, agus eol. And that's brilliant. Bernie, Bridget and Maura have a great one. And I promise I'm going to use that. Bloom, agus ceol, bia, agus eol. Right through the brekkie show this morning. I tell you, we have a super few hours to keep you company to kickstart your Saturday. And I tell you, the tunes are mighty as well. Welcome to the Weekend Breakfast.

0: Track is called Gabriella. Cat's Eye. 20 past 7 for your Saturday morning. We just say a big hello and a very happy Saturday to a number of our early risers. A big hello to the fabulous Mary Riley. Mary, always good to hear from you. Enjoy your bank holiday weekend. Also, a big happy Saturday and hello to Penny and Phoebe, who love that song, Gabriella. And Peter Devine was on to say, good morning, Dave. Would you give a big shout out to my niece, Anne Killeen, in Santry? And would you ask her not to be late picking me up for the big Leinster game? And hopefully we will see them lift a trophy. Thanks for that, Peter. And good luck to Leinster today. Huge weekend of sport. In fact, let's catch up with our sporting news for you this Saturday morning. We'll begin with rugby and how Connacht's BKT United Rugby Championship hopes they have been ended after a 33-21 defeat to the Glasgow Warriors. Midday today, by the way, Munster, they're back in Pretoria. They'll be taking on the Bulls. And as you heard Peter mention there, this evening at 8 p.m, Leinster will host the Lions in the Aviva. Now, in soccer, in the SSE Electricity Men's Premier Division, there were wins for Dundalk, Bohemians and Shamrock Rovers, while the games between Drogheda and Waterford, that finished up 3-3, and Shelburne drew with Galway 1-1. Now, the big game this evening, of course, 5 p.m, it's the Champions League final with Arsenal playing PSG. That is going to be brilliant. Cannot wait for that. Now, I also see another request coming in here. Dave, we just say a big hello to Derville, Steph, Kira and Ange. We are going to be doing the mini marathon tomorrow, Dave, and we just want to wish ourselves and everyone else who will be up in Dublin for the mini marathon getting underway. I think it is around 12:30, if my memory serves me right. Yes, best of luck to everybody who could be involved in tomorrow's mini marathon. And let us know how you get on. When we come back, we will find out what our wonderful Leanne Ryan over there in Kilcock has been up to, because it will be time for this week's totally random fact. And I think it ties in with the great weather we had, and I think a certain subject of ice cream. Stay with us.
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think with the weekend that's in it in relation to Bloom, we just thought we should dig out Miley Cyrus, like everybody else, I suppose. But I really do love the expression that we heard from Bernie and Bridget and Maura, who tell me when they're off to Bloom, it's basically Bloom agus ciol, bia agus eol. I love that. I'm going to use that all morning, by the way. Now, let's catch up with a few hellos before we get stuck into our strange but totally true random fact. A big hello and a very happy Saturday to Sive and to Sienna. And they are with the fabulous Mary O'Neill and they're on their way to Dublin for the birthdays. So listen, have a great time. As always, Mary O'Neill in Kildare Town. Good to hear from you, Mary, and enjoy yourself with Sive and Sienna. Doreen Higgins is tuned in and enjoying the programme already this Saturday morning. And I want to say a special happy Saturday to a very dear friend of mine, Seamus Dunn, over there on the bed, he tells me, feet up, listening to the programme and enjoying the good music, which is all good. Good to hear from you, Seamus. Stay well. So, this week's totally random fact, according to Leanne Ryan, and she writes in and she says, "Hi, Dave. Oh my God, what a fantastic week it was with the sun shining, people in great form, getting much needed vitamin C and D, and especially ice cream, and an excuse to have a 99 cone each day without feeling guilty. And the ice cream cone is our focus this week for my random fun fact. The world record for the largest ice cream cone stands at 3.08 metres. So in old money, that's 10 feet tall. It was constructed by Henning Olsenes and Trond Elwa in Kristiansand in Norway. Just think of that, right? An ice cream cone, 10 feet tall. And it included a massive waffle cone, a layer of marshmallow, strawberry jam, and wait for it, 1,000 litres of ice cream. She finishes up by saying, "Guess, Dave, what I would love right now, with two big chocolate flakes in it, even if it's only 7:30. So that's it, listeners, for this week. Leanne Ryan over and out.

0: good old Bruno Mars. I want to say a massive get up now, lads, to our team who will be out and about as part of our KFM Outside broadcast today. We will be broadcasting from Toyota Nace, Allen's Road Nace, all because we want to announce the winner of a brand new Toyota Yaris. Now, the first 400 customers who bought a 26-1 Toyota, they were entered into a draw to win a new Yaris. And that draw will be today, and we will be there. So a big hello to the wonderful Denise, and also John Dunn will be there, John Kenna, and also one new member to our team, Aaron Grimes. So they'll be there, as I said, on Stallings Road Nace, Toyota Nace, and they'll tell you all about it between 11 and 2 today. When we come back, we'll have a look at some of the fascinating facts that happened on this day, 30th of May. Joan of Arc was in the news. 250 kilometres per hour on a motorway. That was clocked. Tell you about that. The World Trade Center and a story about David Bowie. All wrapped in to our fascinating facts that happened on this day, 30th of May, down through the years. Don't go anywhere.
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10 to 8. Cruel Summer from Bananarama. And before that, one of our favourites on the Brekkie Show, the wonderful Niall Horan and the current single, Dinner Party. Not long to wait now for Niall's new album. Talking of new albums, I have to say, really excited personally now because it arrived yesterday, the brand new record by Paul McCartney. And I just absolutely think it is just the business, the new album from Macca. More about that later on, though, because I want to share with you our fascinating facts that happened on this day down through the years for the 30th of May. So let's start with 1431. Joan of Arc was burnt at the stake as a heretic in Rouen in France on this very day back in 1431. If I remember right, I think OMD did a super song to remember that occasion, Joan of Arc. Anyway, 2001, what about this for a story? A Porsche driver in Germany was stopped after he was spotted travelling at 155 miles per hour, which is 250 kilometres per hour, on a motorway, at the same time checking his share prices. Not a word of a lie, right? And on this day, 2002, on a serious note, a 20-minute ceremony was held to mark the end of the clearing of the site of the World Trade Center. There were no speeches or prayers, but at 10:29 a.m., a fireman tolled a bell in four sets of chimes, the traditional code for a fallen comrade. On this day, musically, 1987, David Bowie kicked off his Glass Spider tour, setting new standards for stage design. The stage was designed to resemble a giant spider, complete with light-up legs. 43 trucks transported the set to each of the 87 shows.

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0: wonderful Mark Ambor and Belong Together. Now, if your name is Ada, Ada, are you listening there? We are going to be doing a very special request for you, Ada, when we come back, okay? So stay tuned to the radio. Don't go anywhere. In the next hour, we have Joke of the Week, sports news, what's on in Kildare, brand new Dizzy Riddle, and a great breaking news story. Tell you all on the way.
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11: It's 8 o'clock. Good morning. I'm Jane McNamara. Donald Trump's held a meeting with his top team to make what he calls a final determination about a deal with Iran. Before entering the Situation Room, the US president repeated his demands for Tehran to not develop a nuclear weapon and to reopen the Strait of Hormuz. The outcome of those discussions is not yet known, but his defense secretary, Pete Hegseth, said his boss would only want the best results. A man in his 30s remains in custody following the death of a mother of two in Clifton, County Galway. It's not yet clear whether he has been formally questioned as part of the investigation. Daniel Pitcher reports.
12: This investigation centres on the death of 31-year-old Masiuma Sarabi, whose body was discovered near the Oundlin River in Clifton on Thursday morning. The mother of two had been living in the Waterloo House iPass Centre with her children after reportedly moving to the area in 2024. Gardaí have confirmed that a post mortem examination has been completed, although the findings are not being released for operational reasons. A man in his 30s remains at a Garda station this morning, but Garda have not said whether he's been interviewed by detectives. Investigators are continuing to appeal for witnesses from the Galway Road area between Wednesday afternoon and Thursday morning to come forward.
11: From this morning, major dark disruptions are in place as Irish Rail begins a weekend of engineering works. Services are operating only between Malahide, Howth and Connolly, with 18 stations south of Dublin city centre closed until Monday night. The disruption coincides with several major events including Bloom, the Women's Mini Marathon and Forbidden Fruit. Passengers are being urged to use Dublin Bus and Lewis services with leap cards accepted on affected routes. Israel has been added to a United Nations blacklist of countries suspected of committing sexual violence in war zones. A report from UN Secretary General Antonio Guterres verified multiple conflict-related incidents last year, including against 9 boys and 1 girl from the Gaza Strip and West Bank. Hamas is also on the list. Israeli UN Ambassador Danny Dannan says the decision to rank Israel with the militant group is disconnected from the facts. The president of Romania says a drone strike on Thursday night is the most serious in the country since Russia's aggression against Ukraine. President Nicolae Dan, who blames Moscow for the attack, has spoken to the Ukrainian leader. The pair have agreed to accelerate their cooperation to produce drones that can be rapidly deployed. This resident in Galati describes what she heard on Thursday.
13: When I heard the bang, I didn't even know which way to run. I jumped out of bed and rushed to my husband because he's sick. The fright is sinking in even more now, as I realise that this disaster just passed right over us.
11: Almost 565,000 overseas visitors travelled to Ireland in April. That's according to new figures from the Central Statistics Office. That's an increase of 7% on the same month last year, with visitors spending an estimated €431 million during their stay. The UK remained Ireland's largest tourism market, accounting for almost 4 in every 10 visitors. Holiday travel was the main reason for visiting Ireland, followed by trips to see family and friends. Siobhan McNamee, Director of Markets at Tourism Ireland, says the figures are very encouraging.
14: We came into the year with a lot of positive momentum in terms of visitor revenue, and that's continued into April. There's very strong access. We've great connectivity to the rest of the world from the island of Ireland at the minute. And also we've been very active in market drive with campaigns so far this year.
11: Going into the June bank holiday weekend, the Irish Coast Guard, Water Safety Ireland and the RNLI are urging the public to stay safe in the water. They're warning of a serious risk of cold water shock and hypothermia if someone unexpectedly falls into the water. And Universal Music Group has rejected a multi-billion euro takeover offer. It was made by billionaire Bill Ackman's investment company, Pershing Square, which already owns a stake in UMG. The deal was reportedly estimated at over 55 billion euro. And that's your news at 8:04.
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17: KFM has been informed of the following deaths. William Liam Cosgrave, Kildare Town and formerly of County Wexford. Eamon Cusick, Broadford. The funeral arrangements are as follows. William Liam Cosgrave, Maryville, Kildare Town, and formerly of Ballinabula, New

0: Cemetery, Kildare Town. 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Eamon Cusack, Moy Valley, Broadford. Predeceased by his parents Michael and Bridget and nephew Gary. Deeply regretted by his siblings Matty, Breda, Eta, Liam and Geraldine and extended family. Requiem Mass today at St Mary's Church, Broadford at 2:30 with burial afterwards in the adjoining cemetery. Suavness, Agatir Condoev. 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
3: Cade Mila Fulcher Ogadi Claw Breakfast, a Majin de Saharn. August and Ish. And I'm sure some sunny spells today, but a good deal of cloud overall with some occasional showers and highest temperatures for your Saturday of 15 to 18 degrees Celsius.
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Good morning. Good morning. That song has been 13 weeks at number one. That is Sam Fender and Olivia Dean and a song called Rein Me In. Now, it's not the rain, R-A-I-N, it's R-E-I-N. It's not a weather forecast or anything. Good morning. Listen, happy Saturday. And welcome into your bank holiday weekend. It is Dave McGrath with you on this, the 30th of May. And I will tell you what we have for you on this packed hour of the programme. We have a joke of the week for you in a moment. We'll keep you up to date with our sports news. We'll tell you what's on in Kildare. We have a brand new, it's very clever, it's very cheeky, the Dizzy Riddle very shortly. And there's a breaking news story. World Cup stadiums are to have quiet rooms. Yeah, quiet rooms. This is for fans now who don't like cheering. Breaking news story in the BBC and one of the papers. We'll check that out at around 10 to 9. But I want to get through a few requests before we do our joke of the week. Beginning with this one, it says here, Dave, can you say a big happy birthday to our beautiful daughter, Ada? Ada, that's you now. She is the big three, not one, not two. She's the big three today. Now, Ada, your big brother, Tom, who's four, and your little brother, Finn, who's just 5 weeks. They love you very much and they're looking forward to some cake later. Especially Finn, I'd say. From Tig, Aileen, Tom and Finn, Ada, have a fabulous birthday, okay? You're the best in the world. Another one here says, happy 17th birthday to Myla Francis Panita. Good morning, Myla. And it says here, have a fantastic day. Love from Da and Ma and Dougie the dog. Can't forget Dougie the dog. It's giving you a big bark there. Now, as well as that, I also want to say a very happy Saturday to all the amazing staff who work in Hatton's down in Tulla Street in Carlow. They are just the best, so have a very great weekend, all you guys. And talking of great guys, congrats to Hugo Donnelly. Hugo was involved with his team in a big win against Clane last night. And I have to say a massive hello to Hugo because he's one of the best, doing the intercert very shortly. But you have a very proud granddad, Paddy, and Nanny Kitty who are thinking about you this morning and sending you all the best for your bank holiday weekend. So well done, Hugo, and congrats with you and your team on your win yesterday. So let's do our joke of the week before we do anything else. And what about this for an effort to put a smile in your face? Scientists have finished a study on how alcohol can affect a person's ability to walk. The results are staggering.

0: great memory from Thin Lizzy, Dancing in the Moonlight. Some more requests coming into us. Good morning, Dave. Will you please play a request for my fabulous, amazing daughter, Karen Wickstead? It's her birthday today, and that comes in, Karen, with loads of love from your mam, Ger. So, Karen, a very happy birthday to you. And here's one that says, Dave, could you please wish Michael Sweeney and Tina Sullivan the best of luck. They're getting married today. And that comes in, Michael and Tina, from your very thoughtful neighbour, Anne Murphy, who's wishing you all the best for your big day today. So very, very best wishes to you as well on your life together, starting today, from all the crew in here at KFM Breakfast Show. Now, before I do the dizzy riddle, I just want to mention to you that... what else? Oh, yeah, Sandra and Niamh Corrigan want to wish everybody taking part in tomorrow Women's Mini Marathon every success with that. Thank you for that, Sandra and Niamh. I think they're going in it themselves. So that's very, very thoughtful of you. And good luck to you guys tomorrow as well. So let's move on to our dizzy riddle. This is brilliant. This is going to cause pandemonium. So the dizzy riddle today is, how many sides does a circle have? You heard me right. How many sides does a circle have? 0833 97 97 97 if you think you know how to solve our dizzy riddle today. We never used it before, so we're putting it up to you today. Can you solve it? How many sides does a circle have? We would love to hear from you this Saturday morning.
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2: 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I mean, this is amazing because it's such a volume of information. 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So it just opens up an awful lot of information about the structure of the county and who was living here and their religious breakdown and what they were working at. And a lot of these trades that people would have had then are gone now. We don't have furriers and all this kind of thing now. So it's a chance to really get in touch with your community, and it's one source that fits into so many of the other sources that we have.
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The wonderful George Ezra, Green Green Grass. Teresa, that was just for you. Now, we will be doing our breaking news story very shortly. World Cup stadiums are to have quiet rooms for fans who don't like cheering. This is according to the Irish Indo and the BBC News this morning. Tell you all about that before 9 o'clock. But let me give you a reminder of our dizzy riddle. Sorry for laughing here now, but some of the answers that are coming in. So the riddle today, this is no mess now. This is the riddle I have to hand. How many sides does a circle have? That is the riddle today. How many sides does a circle have? So these are some of the answers that have come in incorrectly in the last few moments. Zero. Did you mean a square or a rectangle? None. Dave, is this a trick question? It's a dizzy riddle, right? So zero and none, they're wrong. So for the final time, can you solve our dizzy riddle on the Weekend Breakfast Show here at KFM? How many sides does a circle have? Do get in touch. 0833 97 97 97 if you think you can beat us this morning with the answer to our dizzy riddle. Now, I want to say a special hello to a wonderful granddaughter, and her name is Molly. Molly, good morning. I hear you're going to your swimming lessons this morning, so you're to have a great day. Molly is the best in the world. So have a great day today from your granddad, John, and grandma. Siobhan, are you called a grandma or a nanny? Anyway, Molly, enjoy your swimming lessons. And we also have to say a big hello to Fiona and Claire. They are two daughters of John and Siobhan, and they are doing the Women's Mini Marathon tomorrow. So best of luck to you, Fiona and Claire. And do let me know how you get on, okay, over the weekend. And also, again, Karen and Keith are heading up to Bloom. And I do like the quote that they're using as well. Bloom and Kjol Bia Agazol. Did I give a number, by the way, for the answers? Do send your WhatsApp text voice notes to KFM 0833 97 97 97.

0: The amount of people who loved Paul Young this morning, Come Back and Stay. And that's Alex Warren. And the most played song over Europe this weekend, that is Fever Dream. Thank you so much, by the way, for having a bit of fun with us your bank holiday weekend in relation to our dizzy riddle. Caught out a lot of you, but then again, there were quite a few clever clogs as well. So the question was, how many sides does a circle have? Two. Outside and inside. They're the two sides. As I said, loads of you got it right in the end, so let's see how our computer has by way of names, what they've come up with. Here we go. Well done to Paul Phelan. Nat Ryan had it. Teresa Watson. Dan Slevin. Well done to Emer Shanley. Martin is in Hazel Hatch. Had it right. Well done, Martin. Aoife Shorten. Happy Saturday, Aoife. You had it right. So did Sarah Lynch. Naomi Kelly. And well done to Sheila Timmons. And as I said, well done to everybody who had the number two as the answer to our dizzy riddle, outside and inside.
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1: The Blade. What a brilliant piece of music it is. It is the Saturday morning weekend breakfast show here on Kildare's KFM with Dave McGrath. A very happy Saturday, 30th of May. And the breaking news story, World Cup stadiums are to have quiet rooms for fans who don't like cheering. Now, this is according to the Irish Indo this morning and the BBC News. So the story is about World Cup stadiums that will have quiet rooms for fans who don't like cheering. The sensory suites will cut out crowd noise for supporters who feel overwhelmed during matches. So instead of watching the action, the fans will be able to sit inside a soundproofed studio. It's going to have comfy seats, dimmed lighting and state-of-the-art TVs tuned to anything but football. Now, all 16 host stadiums will be fitted with these cabins, which they're going to be available for all the matches, 104 matches, if my memory's right, and the final. But you know what? The big question raised by the reporters of this story is, why would you spend all that money going to a match only to sit in a room outside missing it?

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0: the wonderful Belinda Carlisle on the Weekend Breakfast. Request here that says, Dave, could you say massive happy birthday to our fabulous mam, Marie Heavey in Cow Pasture. Marie is 81 today. It says here, Marie, you're to have a wonderful day from your sons, Jimmy, Fergus, and from John. And also a very happy birthday to your twin brother, Christy Kay, in Ellistown. That is the message for you guys. Hope you have a wonderful day, Christy, as well. So double celebrations there, because they're twins. You see? Dawned me, eventually. Anyway, have a fabulous birthday, Marie and Christy. From all of us in here at KFM, many happy returns.
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7: It's 9 o'clock. Good morning. I'm Quisha Conley. The US president has held a meeting with his top team to make what he calls a final determination about a deal with Iran. Before entering the Situation Room, President Donald Trump repeated his demands for Tehran not to develop a nuclear weapon and reopen the Strait of Hormuz. The outcome of those discussions is not yet known, but US Defense Secretary Pete Hegseth says the president would only want the best results.
8: He's only going to get a great deal. I know we'll get a great deal. That's not any deal, that's great deals. And he's resolute in that, which I think is what the world would want the President of the United States to be.
7: A man in his 30s remains in Garda custody following the death of a mother of two in Clifton in County Galway. It's not yet clear whether he has been formally questioned as part of the investigation. Daniel Pitcher reports.
9: This investigation centres on the death of 31-year-old Masiuma Sarabi, whose body was discovered near the Oundlin River in Clifton on Thursday morning. The mother of two had been living in the Waterloo House iPass Centre with her children after reportedly moving to the area in 2024. Garda have confirmed that a post-mortem examination has been completed, although the findings are not being released for operational reasons. A man in his 30s remains at a Garda station this morning, but Garda have not said whether he's been interviewed by detectives. Investigators are continuing to appeal for witnesses from the Galway Road area between Wednesday afternoon and Thursday morning to come forward.
7: Israel has been added to a United Nations blacklist of countries suspected of committing sexual violence in war zones. A report from UN Secretary General Antonio Guterres verified multiple conflict-related incidents last year, including against 9 boys and 1 girl from the Gaza Strip and West Bank. Hamas is also on the list. Israeli UN Ambassador Danny Dannon says the decision to rank Israel with the militant group is disconnected from the facts. The president of Romania says a drone strike on Thursday night is the most serious in the country since Russia's aggression against Ukraine. President Nicoșa Dan, who blames Moscow for the attack, has spoken to the Ukrainian leader. The pair have agreed to accelerate their cooperation to produce drones that can be rapidly deployed. This resident in Galati describes what she heard on Thursday.
10: When I heard the bang, I didn't even know which way to run. I jumped out of bed and rushed to my husband because he's sick. The fright is sinking in even more now as I realise that this disaster just passed right over us.
7: More than 500,000 passengers are expected to pass through Dublin Airport over the bank holiday weekend. Tomorrow will be the busiest day, with more than 131,000 people expected, potentially making the airport's busiest day on record. Graeme McQueen from the DAA says the busy summer travel season is now well underway.
11: We've had about 130,000 people going through on Friday, and same again right through until Monday. So just over 500,000 people will have gone through Dublin Airport by the end of Monday evening over the 4 days. So we're still waiting to see whether Sunday transpires into our busiest day ever. We're forecast to receive about 131,000 passengers on Sunday.
7: And the Night and Day Festival continues at Lochkey Forest Park in Roscommon today. It's a mix of music, exhibitions and family-friendly fun, with a celebration of the summer solstice on the banks of Lochkey. Some of the headliners on stage today will be the Saw Doctors, Soda Blonde and Sexy Tig, while tomorrow Imelda May, Boomtown Rats and Hothouse Flowers will help close out the festival. These people told us what they're looking forward to.
12: Well, I came in on a boat, so the chance to be able to come on to a festival and stay on the boat for the weekend is too much to miss.
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14: 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It's fantastic. We were here last year. It was savage crack. So I was just looking forward to doing it again this year.
7: And that's the latest news update at 9:04.
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16: Keg Mila Fulcher, good day, Claw Breakfast, Imagine Day Saturn, Augustinish, on Hampshire. Some sunny spells today, but a good deal of cloud overall with occasional showers. And highest temperatures for your Saturday of 15 to 18 degrees Celsius.
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Good morning, good morning. Happy Saturday. And welcome into the weekend breakfast on Kildare's KFM with Dave McGrath. The bank holiday weekend, today being the 30th of May. Hopefully we find you well. You had a brilliant week with all that fantastic weather. It's looking good for the most part for today. The odd shower, but it's going to be nice and warm. 15 to 18 degrees Celsius. Now, we have been getting lots of requests in during the course of the breakfast show so far for women taking part in the mini marathon. So anyone doing that tomorrow, we wish you our very best wishes to you. And also a lot of people heading up to Bloom. And I did share the quote with you that we had early on this morning. Bloom and Kjol Bia August Ole. So if you are heading up to Bloom, let us know how you get on, and we'll let the rest of everybody know on our programme tomorrow. So coming up this hour, right, dating fatigue. Apparently, the lonely go old school to meet a new partner. It's in the papers today. We'll have a look at that. We'll also bring you up to speed with our sports news. We'll also have a bit of fun with our classic music challenge, what we call our breakfast show lyrics quiz. Great song, classic song in that. We'll tell you what's on in Kildare. But you know what? I was just looking here at what is officially celebrated today, the 30th of May. Who comes up with these things, I tell you? The official day we celebrate today includes My Bucket's Got a Hole in It Day. Seriously, My Bucket's Got a Hole in It Day. I think there was an old song, what was it? There's a hole in the bucket, dear. Oh, it'll come back to me now. There's a hole, yeah. No, it will come back. Bear with me. I will remember what it is.

0: in the bucket, dear Liza, dear Liza, and fix it, Henry. Wow. Lots of you remember that. But seriously, today, 30th of May, is officially my bucket's got a hole in it day. And thank you to everybody reminding me that Henry and Liza were the subjects of that little ditty, as they say. In the world of sport, beginning with soccer, in the SSE Airtricity Men's Premier Division, there were wins for Dundalk, Bohemians and Shamrock Rovers, while the games between Drogheda and Waterford, that finished up 3-3, and Shelburne drew with Galway 1-1. Now, 5 p.m. the big one this evening. Champions League final. Arsenal playing PSG. Cannot wait for that. In rugby, Connacht's BKT United Rugby Championship hopes, they've been ended after a 33-21 defeat to the Glasgow Warriors. At midday, Munster are back in Pretoria. They're going to be taking on the Bulls. And later on this evening, 8 p.m, Leinster will host the Lions in the Aviva. The racing today is at Listowel and Tramore. 7 race card in the Kingdom with the first off at 2:06. While there's also a 7 race card in Tramore with the first going to post this evening at 5:23. And we will keep you up to speed, as they say, with our More Music Sports Beat from 2 with our Robbie Irwin. Look forward to that later on today. Talking of looking forward to things, again to remind you that our team, our KFM Outside Broadcast team, John Kenna, John Dunn, Denise Breen and Aaron Grimes, newcomer to our team, will be at the Toyota Nace, Salins Road in Nace. And we are there, the reason, to announce the winner of a brand new Toyota Yaris. The first 400 customers who bought a 26-1 Toyota were entered into a draw to win a new Yaris. The draw is today, and lots more besides. So you can join John Dunn and Denise with John Kenna and Aaron Grimes, and that is from 11 to 2. When we come back, we challenge you. Yes, we challenge you with our lyrics quiz. Stay with us.
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0: Two great tracks on the Weekend Breakfast Show, and both involved with movie soundtracks. That's taken from the Mr. Bean movie, Picture of You, Boyzone, and before that, Simple Minds. Love that song, Don't You Forget About Me, from the movie The Breakfast Club, which was a super, super movie. Just to bring you up to speed, the weather forecast for today, this Saturday, some sunny spells, but a good deal of cloud overall with some occasional showers, and temperatures 15 to 18 degrees Celsius. Now, we have a couple of requests to get through. So if your name is Stephen McNamee, we have a request for you, and also a very special birthday request for Owen. So we have two very important birthday requests to do very, very shortly, and we will do them in just a moment. But what I want to do right now is do our Saturday Breakfast Classic Lyrics Quiz, our music challenge. Now, we just do this the one time, which is right now. Every song that we feature in it is a classic. We have a number of words to give you, and we ask you, we challenge you to name the classic song. So the lyrics for today are, I really don't think you're strong enough, no. So they are the lyrics, but can you name the song? I really don't think you're strong enough, no. So any idea, what is the song in question? 0833 97 97 97, if you can beat us for our challenge. Now, we want to wish Stephen McNamee a very happy 30th birthday today. Stephen, enjoy your day. Lots of love and best wishes from the McNamee family in Robertstown, especially from Lillian, Dylan, Daniel, Kean, Calvin and Lucy. And there's lots of kisses in there as well. So you have a fabulous birthday today. And we also, as I said, had to do another very special request for Owen Christie from all the family, saying very happy birthday to you, Owen. You're to have a brilliant day because you're the best dad in the world. So that is the message to Owen Christie today. So let's give it to you again. Saturday Breakfast Classic Lyrics Quiz. Can you name the song? The lyrics, I really don't think you're strong enough, no. Can you name the song?
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0: Yeah, but APT, that's what that track is called. And before that, You're the Best Thing from the Brilliant Style Council on your weekend brekkie here on Kildare's KFM. The best music, local news, sport and more. And I just want to give you the answer to our music challenge today, the Saturday Breakfast Classic Lyrics Quiz. The words we gave you, the lyrics, I really don't think you're strong enough, no, belong to the song Believe. Sure. So a lot of people got it for sure. And we have to say a big hello to all the Hines family in Monaghan Row in County Kilkenny. And that comes in from Mary and Jim. And also we want to say congratulations to, who got it right here? Brendan Byrne in Hackettstown. Tara over in Kilcullen. Sean Moran got it right, so did Liz Cullen. Natalie O'Shea. Congrats to Orla Kane. George Byrne, long time no hear, George. Happy Saturday, my friend. Well done. Arlene Dunphy and Robbie Duffy. And if you had, sure, believe, or just even believe, you are spot on. And let's hear it together after the break.
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7: Your weekend breakfast with Dave McGrath.

duet called Summer Wine featuring The Corrs and Bono. Actually, a great version of the song. Played out for anyone heading up to see Bloom over the bank holiday weekend. And we're sending our very best wishes to all the participants and those supporting those who are participating in tomorrow's Women's Mini Marathon. Hopefully that goes well for you. Now, in the Irish Daily Star today, there is a headline, Lonely Go Old School to Meet New Partner. It says here, dating apps are finally giving people the ick, and they're being ditched in favour of old school face-to-face meetups. Now, the experts reckon that people are suffering from dating fatigue. That's what they're calling it, dating fatigue, due to the online tools such as the dating apps. And according to the article, some 8 out of 10 dating app users reported being left emotionally, mentally or physically exhausted by the apps. So they're resorting to old-fashioned methods such as asking people they fancy out in person. As Olivia Dean says, it's so easy to fall in love.

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0: loves that.
1: Dasha and Austin. Eamon and Joe were on to say, Dave, we heard you talking earlier on about the brand new Paul McCartney album. What is the name of it? Lads, it's called The Boys from Dungeon Lane. Came out yesterday and it's brilliant. More about that. And loads more in the next hour. Stay with us.
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6: It's 10 o'clock. Good morning. I'm Quishaw Connolly. Four men are due in court charged with a major drug seizure in Dublin. 5.1 million euro of cannabis herb was seized during an operation by Gardaí and Revenue on Thursday. The men, aged in their 20s, 40s, 50s and 60s, are due before the Criminal Courts of Justice this morning. The US president has held a meeting with his top team to make what he calls a final determination about a deal with Iran. Before entering the Situation Room, President Donald Trump repeated his demands for Tehran not to develop a nuclear weapon and to reopen the Strait of Hormuz. The outcome of those discussions is not yet known, but US Defense Secretary Preet Hegseth says the president would only want the best result.
7: He's only going to get a great deal. I know we'll get a great deal. That's not any deal, that's great deals. And he's resolute in that, which I think is what the world would want the President of the United States to be.
6: Irish Rail is advising passengers of major disruption on the DART network this weekend due to an engineering works. Services are running only between Malahide, Howth and Connolly, with stations south of the city centre closed until Monday night. The works coincide with a busy weekend of events taking place in Dublin, including Bloom and the Mini Marathon and Forbidden Fruit. Irish Rail says leap cards will be accepted on Dublin Bus and Lewis services in affected areas. And the RNLI is appealing to people to be safe around beaches and coastlines this bank holiday weekend. The advice is to check weather and tides before heading out and to make sure your mobile is fully charged in case you need to call for help. Swimming or falling into the water below 15 degrees could cause gasping and panic, which increases someone's risk of drowning. Killian O'Kelly from the RNLI has this advice for dealing with cold water shock.
8: So if you fall in unexpectedly, as we talked about, you may get overwhelmed there with cold water shock. So what we want you to do in that situation is to focus on controlling your breathing. And one of the best ways to control your breathing, instead of swimming, is actually to float. So it's that starfish position, legs and arms apart, and your head right back. This is something people can practice in a swimming pool.
6: Dublin Airport is preparing for one of its busiest weekends ever, with more than 500,000 passengers expected over the bank holiday period. Passenger numbers on Sunday alone could break the airport's all-time daily record. Thousands of tourists are expected to arrive in Ireland, while many Irish holidaymakers are travelling overseas for the long weekend. Graeme McQueen from the DAA has this advice for people travelling through the airport.
9: The advice is normal for passengers. Get here 2 hours before the short-haul flights, 3 hours before the long-haul flight. So 130,000 passengers went through the airport on Friday. Security times between 5 and 10 minutes pretty much for the whole day. So that's really good. It's a good start to the weekend and we're looking forward to welcoming everybody and hopefully they have a really good experience traveling through Dublin Airport.
6: And the Night and Day Festival continues at Lochkey Forest Park in Roscommon today. It's a mix of music, exhibitions and family-friendly fun with a celebration of the summer solstice on the banks of Lochkey. Some of the headliners on stage today include the Saw Doctors, Soda Blonde and Sexy Tyke, while tomorrow Imelda May, Boomtown Rats and the Hot House Flowers will help close out the festival. These people tell us what they're most looking forward to.
10: Well, I came in on a boat, so the chance to be able to come on to a festival and stay on the boat for the weekend is too much to miss.
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12: Fabulous lineup. It's fantastic. We were here last year. It was savage crack. So I was just looking forward to doing it again this year.
6: And that's the latest news update at 4 minutes past 10.
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15: KFM has been informed the following deaths: Elizabeth Beth Dunne McCarthy, Castle Dermot and formerly of Carlow, William Liam Cosgrave, Kildare Town and formerly of County Wexford, Eamon Cusick, Broadford. The funeral arrangements are as follows: Elizabeth Beth Dunne McCarthy, Ballyburn Upper, Castle Dermot and formerly of Carlow, deeply regretted by her husband Anthony, sons Brian, Philip, Mark and Garrett, daughter Grace, brothers, sisters and extended family. Family house will be private for extended family and close friends on Sunday from 3 to 6 o'clock. Funeral mass on Monday at 11 a.m. in the Church of Assumption, Castle Dermot. Burial afterwards in Coldstown Cemetery. Family flowers only, donations in lieu to the Irish Cancer Society. William Liam Cosgrave, Maryville, Kildare Town, and formerly of Ballinabuna, Newbawn, County Wexford, predeceased by his parents Martin and Kitty, sister Noreen, brother Paddy, and also his wife Anne. Deeply regretted by his children Martin, John, Christina, Catherine, Liam, Richard, Demelza, Declan and Haley, brothers and sisters and extended family. Removal by Glennon's funeral directors this morning to arrive at the Carmelite Church, Kildare Town, for Requiem Mass at 11:30. Burial afterwards at St. Conlett Cemetery, Kildare Town. Family flowers only. Donations, if desired, to the Irish Cancer Society. Eamon Cusick, Moy Valley, Broadford, predeceased by his parents Michael and Bridget, and nephew Gary. Deeply regretted by his siblings Maddie, Breda, Ida, Liam, and Geraldine, and extended family. Requiem Mass today at St. Mary's Church, Broadford at 2:30 with burial afterwards in the adjoining cemetery. Suvnes agus Shia Condov. Obituary notice can be viewed on KFMradio.com.

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Welcome into the weekend breakfast on Kildare's KFM with Dave McGrath. That is Somber and Homewrecker. Final Saturday of May, 30th of May 2026. And of course, it means it's a bank holiday weekend. So thank you for spending your weekend in the company of Kildare's KFM. We have so much good fun for you across your bank holiday weekend. Now, on the programme this hour, there's a big question in the papers today, right? And the question is, this is the exact quote of the question, is it time for a back to nature reboot? I suppose it's on the strength of the amazing weather that we've had for the last week and the amount of people that got out to enjoy it. So it's a great article. We'll have a look at that this hour. Once more, we are indebted to the fabulous Hannah Kelly of the Kildare Today programme every Monday to Friday from 9 to 11. Hannah and the team look at all the news stories that are local, national and international. And for extra kudos, Hannah helps us out every Saturday morning by selecting some seconds of a telly tune and challenges you to work out what is the TV show. So we do that this hour. We also have our What's On in Kildare, and there's a very interesting political story that caught our attention about an energy drink and a billboard campaign that went badly wrong. So we'll tell you that as well. As well, we will continue to do all your requests. Lots of people getting in touch with us, sending best wishes to those participating in tomorrow's Women's Mini Marathon. And a lot of you are heading to Bloom. And as we said, Bloom and Kjol Bia Agusol. And if you're one of those persons heading to the Phoenix Park over the weekend, have a fabulous time. And do let us know how you get on.

0: got to number one for the wonderful Jimmy Nail. Ain't No Doubt. 20 past 10 for your Saturday morning. And we've to wish Coco Hendy a very happy birthday. Good morning, Coco. 18 today. So many happy returns. Enjoy your 18th. That's going to be a great birthday from all your family and friends, and especially from Philip and Neville Hendy. So many, many happy returns. 18, what a great age. And have a fabulous birthday. Coco Hendy, love the name. Absolutely super name. Now, I mentioned that there's a crazy story that they're reporting this morning about the Czechia authorities. They have ordered an energy drink company to take down a billboard ad campaign. It shows a government minister asleep. Yes, asleep. A government minister during a debate on the country's presidential election, which is happening in June. The Czechia Advertising Standards Council said the posters ignored the law that bans the use of public figures in commercials. Nothing to do with the fact that they called the minister asleep. That's another story. But there you go, that's in the papers this morning. Also great coverage of the women's mini marathon and Bloom. And I do love the little quote that we had from Bernie and from Bridget and Maura, who headed off to Bloom earlier today. And they said, Dave, we've discussed Bloom and we've decided to call it Bloom and Kjol Bia Agazol.
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1: 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Passenger on the Weekend Breakfast Show here on Kildare's KFM with Dave McGrath. Tommy was on to say, best of luck to everybody involved with Try a Thai. And also, don't forget the big June Fest taking place in Newbridge. And we're sending our very best wishes to everybody involved in that. And I think there's a big thing tomorrow up in Ballyteague, the Mass Rock. So everybody in the Ballyteague area, have a great, successful day tomorrow. That sounds like it's going to be brilliant. We'll talk about that more on our Brekkie show tomorrow. But right now, it's time for us to do our telly tunes. We just do it the one time, which is right now. And again, massive thank you to the wonderful Hannah Kelly, who has taken time out from her busy schedule, and she compiled a little 10-second clip of a TV theme, and she challenges you to work out what is the TV show that has this as

That is what Hannah has come up with. She said it's a bit retro. That's what she said. Dave, this is a bit retro. So this is the one for the listeners to work out. So that is our telly tunes for this Saturday morning, all part of your bank holiday weekend. Do you recognise what the TV show is with this as its

And already I see a number of people guessing the Avengers. No, it's nothing to do with the Avengers. That's one thing I do know. So if you think you know what the TV show is that Hannah has for us this Saturday morning, we would love to hear from you. All you have to do to get in touch with us is send your WhatsApp text voice notes to KFM on 0833 97 97 97. There's another one for the Avengers. Honestly, not the Avengers.

0: Love that. Sienna Spiro, Die on This Hill. 10:41 for your Saturday morning. By the way, before we give you the answer to our teletunes, just want to remind you that we are out and about for the 11 to 2 show with Denise Breen, John Dunn, John Kenna, and our new recruit to the team, Aaron Grimes. And we are out and about today for Toyota Nace, Sallins Road Nace. And the reason we're there is because we're there to announce the winner of a brand new Toyota Yaris. The first 400 customers who bought a 26-1 Toyota were entered into a draw to win a new Yaris, and that is going to happen on the program, as well as everything else fun related and the best of music. So that's our More Music Saturday with Denise and John, and they are out and about this Saturday morning. Fabulous program. They'll be on after the Brekkie Show. So let's go back to our telly tunes again. Huge thanks to our Hannah Kelly for coming up with today's TV tune. Ah yes, very, very popular is our telly tune.
1: The way you play ball, Dave, book 'em down up.
0: Well done, bang on the button. And that was Robbie Duffy. Here's another one now. Who's this one? This is Philomena. Philomena, what do you think?
2: Hi, Dave. I think it's Hawaii 5-0. This is from Philomena Smith.
0: Well done, Philomena Smith. You are on the button as well. We have another one here we want to share with you as well.
3: Morning, Dave. This is Des from Sallins. Beautiful Saturday morning for a bank holiday. And your team tune is Hawaii 5-0. As far as I can remember. And Steve McGarrett. And what was the famous saying from it, I think, was, book 'em, Dano. Have a great bank holiday weekend. Great tunes as always, Dave. Take care.
0: What a gentleman you are, Des. Well done. And final one for this morning.
4: Good morning. Siobhan Doyle here in Maynooth. Currently staying for the weekend in Cork. And the name of the program is Hawaii 5-0.
0: I love that. Siobhan down in Cork, tuned in to Kildare's KFM. Well done, Siobhan, and enjoy your holiday, and you're all right. The answer was Hawaii 5-0.
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11: Erwala Turisil all came once mach agastakula dina oga. 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

Well, we had a Stranger Things connection. Kate Bush running up that hill, and that was Joe who appeared in that Super Netflix series, and that was the end of the beginning. A lot of you getting in touch saying, Dave, come on, you have to play a request for all of us who are fans of the Arsenal in the big game this evening. So at 5 p.m, it is the Champions League final with Arsenal playing PSG. And I have to say, honestly, we have a huge amount of supporters of the Arsenal. So we're sending our very best wishes on your behalf to the Gunners for what hopefully will be a Champions League victory. We will have the details on tomorrow's breakfast show, I promise.

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0: The Weeknd, Blinding Lights, and before that, the brilliant Keane DeCrow and Who's Making You Feel It. That is it. That is where we'll take our leave for this Saturday morning. Back again tomorrow, Sunday, for the Sunday edition of The Weeknd Breakfast Show. We want to say stand by for Denise, John Dunn, our outside broadcast team. More music Saturday, 11 to 2. And don't forget, between 2 and 6, Robbie Urban and more music sports beat. 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
9: It's 11 o'clock. Good morning. I'm Quisha Conley. A man is being questioned by Gardaí about the death of a woman in County Galway. The body of 31-year-old Masuma Sarabi was found on Thursday morning near a river on the outskirts of Clifton. The mother of two, who was originally from Iran, had been reported missing from an iPass accommodation centre on Wednesday evening. A man in his 30s was arrested on Thursday morning. However, officers had to wait until he received medical treatment in hospital before questioning him. He's currently being held at a Garda station in the Northwest region, where he can be questioned for up to 24 hours. Four men are due in court charged with a major drug seizure in Dublin. €5.1 million worth of cannabis herb was seized during an operation by Gardaí and Revenue on Thursday. The men aged in their 20s, 40s, 50s and 60s are due before the Criminal Courts of Justice this morning. Iran has accused the US president of making excessive demands as both sides try to reach a peace deal. One of the supreme leader's top advisors says President Trump is betraying democracy by sticking to his requests. Mr. Trump insists Tehran cannot develop a nuclear weapon and wants them to reopen the Strait of Hormuz. Middle East commentator Tara Kangerlou says both are remaining resolute.
10: 90 days into this war, we are once again in this war of narrative. Donald Trump wants to have the story written his way, and the Iranian regime wants to have the story written their way. And these two narratives are, again, very different.
9: Four people have been rescued from a flooded cave in Laos in Southeast Asia after being trapped there for 10 days. They were among a group of villagers who, it's understood, entered the area to look for gold and found their exit was blocked. Teams are continuing to work to drain more water out of the site as they continue their search for two others. Irish Rail is advising passengers of major disruption on the Dart network this weekend due to ongoing engineering works. Services are running only between Malahide, Howth and Conley, with stations south of the city centre closed until Monday night. The works coincide with a busy weekend of events taking place in Dublin, including Bloom, the Mini Marathon and Forbidden Fruit. Irish Rail says leap cards will be accepted on Dublin Bus and Lewis services in affected areas. A Fianna Fáil MEP says a single state body needs to be given responsibility for road death figures. Cynthia Niverku has been involved in discussions with the European Transport Safety Council to explore strategies in other EU countries to help reduce road deaths in other jurisdictions. The call comes as road deaths unfortunately usually see a spike over bank holiday weekends. Cynthia Niverku says we need to have a better system than Gardaí, appealing for dashcam footage.
5: We should be speeding up all of this, and certainly I think a police portal such as the one they have in the UK should be considered and should be rolled out. And Ireland's RSA has explored an online portal, but apparently there's been legal hurdles, there's been dash protection frameworks, there's Garda operational systems, etc.
9: And the RNLI is appealing to people to be safe around beaches and coastlines this bank holiday weekend. The advice is to check weather and tides before heading out and make sure your mobile is fully charged in case you need to call for help. Swimming or falling into water below 15 degrees could cause gasping and panic, which increases someone's risk of drowning. Killian O'Kelly from the RNLI has this advice for dealing with cold water shock.
11: So if you fall in unexpectedly, as we talked about, you may get overwhelmed there with cold water shock. So what we want you to do in that situation is to focus on controlling your breathing. And one of the best ways to control your breathing, instead of swimming, is actually to float. So it's that starfish position, legs and arms apart, and your head right back. This is something people can practice in a swimming pool.
9: And that's the latest news update at 4 minutes past 11.
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12: Good morning, I'm Mark Hamage. There were hard-fought fixtures in the Handling Concrete Senior Football League during the week. In Division 1, Naas 418, Clane 210 and Sarsfield 115, Athy 114. In Division 2, Grange Novan 16 points, Castle Dermot 112. And in Division 3, Rathcoffey 216, Robertstown 15 points. Round 1 of the All-Ireland Championship continues today. Westmeath are home to Cavan at 5 o'clock and Armagh play Derry at 7:15. In hurling, the All-Ireland Minor Quarterfinals are down for decision today. Limerick play Clare at 1 o'clock, while Cork are up against Kilkenny from 3. There's a busy afternoon in the Camogie Senior Championship. Limerick play Offaly and Wexford are against Clare, both at 3:30. At 4:30, Dublin play Kilkenny. In the League of Ireland Premier Division last night, leader Shamrock Rovers beat Stephen Kenny St. Pat's 1-0. Bohemians are up to second after a 3-1 win over Sligo Rovers. Dundalk secured a 2-1 win over Derry City. And elsewhere, Shelburne and Galway United finished level at a goal each. And Drogheda United and Waterford finished a 6-goal thriller, 3-all. Arsenal play PSG in the Champions League final this evening at 5 o'clock in front of 67,000 fans in Budapest. The Premier League champions are aiming to win the competition for the first time. Arsenal manager Mikel Arteta had this to say.
13: I see the joy, the desire that all of them have to play this match. We all know that is the biggest game in football competition, and everybody wants to be part of that. And they all understand what it takes and as well how important everybody is to make an impact when it's needed.
12: PSG won last year's final and are looking for back-to-back European titles. In rugby, the URC quarterfinals are this weekend. Connacht's season came to an end last night after a 33-21 defeat away to Glasgow Warriors. Munster away to the Bulls in South Africa at midday. Leinster home to the Lions at the Aviva Stadium at 8 o'clock this evening. In golf, Seamus Power will be playing the weekend at the Charles Schwab Challenge in Texas. The Waterford golfer made the cut after a second round 69 and starts the third round at 2 under par. 8 shots behind leader Jordan Smith. In racing, there are meetings in Kerry and Tremore. KFM Sport with Joe Mallon Motor, Sands Road, Naas, joemallonmotors.ie.
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0: It's your More Music Saturday here on Kildare's KFM, the best music, local news, sport and more. And we're coming to you live from Nace Toyota this Saturday. It is Denise Breen and the unstoppable John Dunn. Good morning, John.
1: Right about that. He's unstoppable. Who wrote me into work on a bank holiday weekend, I'll tell you. How are you all?
0: You're only here for the coffee and the donuts, I know.
1: There's a saying that you're only here for the minerals. So there you go. Speaking of Toyota and Nace, where we are till 2 o'clock, Liam, the boss, came over to me and he said, "Now, John, if you leave this place hungry, I'll never forgive you, because the amount of food they've brought in for today for all the guests and people that are coming along." So I'll give you an idea, the insight into what we're doing here today. The main reason is to announce the overall brand new winner of a Toyota Yaris. So the way they'd ran it was people who registered their 261 cars. The first 400 customers who bought a Toyota were entered into the draw. And it could be any Toyota, anything at all, whatever it is, were in with the chance of winning the Toyota Yaris. So that's the reason we'll be announcing the winner of that a little bit later on as well. And you can come down, take a look at all the various different ranges they have. Toyota, of course, synonymous with hybrid ranges and plug-in hybrids and fully electric cars too. And if you want to come down and sconce around for this bank holiday Saturday morning, please do. The showroom looks absolutely amazing. Get yourself a cuppa and a sambo and enjoy your Saturday wandering around taking a look at all those. We get into the nitty gritty of it, Denise, okay, in a while regarding that, but in the meantime we're settling in and I'm going off to get myself a cuppa.
0: So head on down to Nace Toyota. You'll be doing John a favour by eating all those nice things and saving him from himself. But listen, welcome on in. It is your More Music Saturday. We're up and running now. A great soundtrack for your day, wherever you were, whatever you were doing. We got some musical memories coming up. We'll be playing our bit in the middle in a few minutes, testing your musical knowledge. We've got KFM's Hall of Fame this week. Yeah, we are featuring an artist who was suggested by John, one of our loyal listeners, last week. And we'll be looking at the birthdays. We've got bits and pieces. We've got today's TV and film, and we've got today's front pages as well. There is just so much going on between now and 2 o'clock this afternoon. Coming to you live from Nace Toyota, and of course we will be announcing the winner, doing the draw for that free Toyota Yaris, as John mentioned. I tell ya, I wonder, is there any chance I could sneak my name into that little box where all the entries are? As Brian Kennedy would say, just put my name in the box, just don't send it around the world.

0: There he is, Brian Kennedy. Put the message in the box. Speaking of messages, I want to say good morning to a few people who've been in touch on our text, WhatsApp and voice note line 0833 97 97 97. Morning, Denise. Can you please wish our nanny Mag McCormack a very happy birthday today? So, nanny Mag McCormack, have a wonderful day today. Comes in with lots of love from Tig, Oisín and Maeve. And they even sent a little picture of a cake, a little emoji of a cake. So, Nanny Mag McCormack, have a lovely, lovely birthday today. Tig, Oisín and Maeve are thinking of you today. Denise, please play a request for Brendan and Fiona Walsh in Kilmeague. It's their 23rd wedding anniversary today. And they're looking for an old-time waltz. Actually, we'll do that ourselves in a few minutes. But listen, Brendan and Fiona, have a lovely, lovely wedding anniversary today. 23. I'll have to look up and see what that is. But good morning to you. And Fiona has sent that message in on your anniversary. All righty. On the way, we'll have a quick look at the front pages today and our weekly game of the bit in the middle.
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Exactly 11:30 this Saturday morning here on Kildare's KFM. The best music, local news, sports and more. And Lavinia sent me a nice message saying, Denise, can you say happy birthday, a very happy birthday to Karen Wickstead, celebrating her birthday today. It comes in from her nephews who love her so much. It's Charlie, Jack and William. So Karen, have a lovely, lovely day today. Charlie, Jack and William are thinking of you on your birthday. Let's have a quick look at the front pages of today's papers. All the papers have arrived today, so we're on good form. Nice photograph on the front of the Irish Times this morning. Graduates of the Crawford College showing off their artwork. Crawford College is in County Cork. And Charlotte Shields is pictured on the front of the Irish Times this morning. Very colourful picture with a headline in the pink. It's showing off her work on acrylic and gouache on canvas. I hope I'm pronouncing that correctly. That's a nice picture on the front of that paper. Serious story though on the front of that paper as well. Over 80% of Irish alumina went to Russia. This is the story of Ohanish Alumina, who has consistently lobbied government against sanctions. And Jeffrey Donaldson's wife bugged his car over affair, makes the front of the Irish Times as well today. The Irish Examiner: social housing audits below 10%, government to completely miss its 2030 target to inspect all stock. Interesting story in the front of the Examiner. One roadside speed camera caught 30,000 drivers in 1 year. And this bank holiday weekend, we know what the statistics will tell us. And hopefully none of us are among those statistics this holiday weekend. So slow down. Take it nice and easy on the roads, won't you? Irish Independent: O'Callaghan splashes cash from Golden Visa scheme. This is Justice Minister Jim O'Callaghan has distributed tens of millions of euro from a Golden Visa scheme that was suspended 3 years ago. Irish Daily Mail: wedding rip-off, 36 more couples affected. This is the story of a wedding planning company in Tenerife that went into insolvency. And my heart goes out to couples who are affected by that one. Irish Daily Star: she begged for help. This is a visual from Masuma on the front of that paper. Irish Daily Mirror: suspect warned to stay away from victim. And that's the main story in the front of that paper. The Herald goes with "our hearts are broken to a million pieces." It's a tribute to a drowning victim. This is Abby Carmody Pepper, who died in a drowning tragedy last weekend. And just be careful. Again, you've heard all the warnings. If you're heading out into the sea or onto water, lakes, rivers, whatever it may be, just take it easy this weekend and follow all the advice. Finally this morning, the Irish Sun: CMAS, my troll hell. She hits out at body shaming. Yeah, I read some of this earlier this morning. And she was on the BBC during the last, was it Friday night? I think it was Friday night. She was doing one of their live concerts, and she got trolled about her body weight, which is not really acceptable. Fantastic artist. Her album is up for lots of awards. She's won the Ivor Novello Award for songwriting this year as well. Great to see another Irish artist doing so well on the stage. But they're the papers and the stories making the front pages of same this Saturday, the 30th of May. I know, the last day of May, or second last day of May, 2026. We will be back out in a wee while with John Dunn. We're coming to you live from Nace Toyota. We're also going to be playing The Bit in the Middle. It's on the way.

0: to you live from Nace Toyota this Saturday. Always good to hear David Gray in the radio. That is Babylon, coming up to 20 minutes to midday. And yeah, the rain is on the way. Boo! Ah, sure, look, we should be used to it, bank holiday weekends. Now, time to test your musical knowledge. We've no intros for you to identify, no lyrics for you to spot. We just have the bit in the middle from a very famous song. Do you think you're up to it today? Have a listen. Bum, bum, bum, bum. That's it. That is it. Okay? Any ideas what that song is? Oh, don't be looking at the radio like that. No, no, no, no, no, no. Oh, you want to hear it again? Okay. Now, if you think you know, just for fun this Saturday morning, 0833 97 97 97 0833 for your guesses, 97 97 97. Text, WhatsApp or voice note, and we have fixed a flaw in the system because one of our loyal listeners pointed out to me last week that if you were listening on the app or if you're listening on our website, you could see the song title come up. Clever people out there, but we fixed it this week. So that flaw in the system is gone. Have a guess. We'll play that song for you in a wee while.
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2: 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We'll be keeping an eye on the traffic and travel throughout the morning. 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
12: In the Irish Field this weekend, read an exclusive in-depth interview with Princess Zara Aga Khan. We asked the Department of Agriculture to explain its latest appointments to the Horseboard Ireland Board. And we investigate the controversy over strict pre-race veterinary inspections, which has angered trainers. 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

0: I'm not quite sure what Taylor Swift is trying to say, but I think she's hinting that she's never getting back together again with you. I think that's it. Not quite sure. She's not clear enough. It is KFM, the best music, local news, sport and more this Saturday, coming to you live from Nace Toyota. And just before we give you the answer to our bit in the middle, John is with us again with someone to say hello to.
1: Yes, this guy I'm saying hello to is the man with the money. The man with the money. Isn't that right, Niall?
2: How are you, John?
1: Come in a bit closer to that microphone there.
2: How are you keeping?
1: Yeah, Grant. Niall Coleman, business manager here at Toyota Nace, down at the crossings. That's where we are, and we're here till 2 o'clock today. There's lots going on, and we'll tell you more about the lots going on in a few minutes' time. But first of all, how are you doing?
2: Not too bad, thanks, John.
1: Yeah.
2: Good to be here.
1: The last time we were chatting, you were saying the demand was high, a lot of people going around looking for cars, new and second hand, and finance was always available. Yeah. And we were just talking off air a moment ago back where we were saying how easy it is if you tick a box to get the finance, that it's, as you, if the computer says yes, it's yes.
2: It's a,
1: to a degree.
2: A 30-minute turnaround. That couldn't be any easier, couldn't be any quicker. And as I said to you the last time, it's fast, it's friendly, and it's affordable.
1: Yeah.
2: You know? So you can have whatever you want, depending on how much you want to spend.
1: Yeah.
2: You know? So we've every, I suppose, we've every, of a car to suit every customer, depending on whether it's the Aygo, the Yaris Cross, the Corolla Cross, the BZ, if you want electric. We've a CHR Plus now, another electric, and with the new RAV.
1: So, okay. Is demand for finance as high as ever?
2: Oh, yes. Particularly for the electric, because I was just doing a few numbers before I came into you, and like if you're looking at buying a second-hand electric, say for 30,000, with a deposit of, say, 3,000, 10%.
1: Yeah.
2: You can have that for 300 a month with a unused PCP, you know.
1: Yeah.
2: So it's very, very easy, very, very affordable. And you can avail of the, you know, a lot of people that we see buying electric today, and now they're buying, I suppose, because of the fact that they want to be independent of the petrol pump.
1: Yeah, that makes sense.
2: Because of
1: our
2: friends and what's going on in the Middle East. And it's almost to be, you know, like, I don't mean to be glib, but it's like from roof to road.
1: And that's what it is, because people are into the solar panels now to charge up vehicles, and roof to road is a good analogy.
2: Well, every new house that you see, you know, that's been built today probably has solar panels on it. So, like, to me, that's almost like a ticket, you know, to self-charge in your own car, you know?
1: The fact of what's going on in the Middle East, it has a detrimental effect on the I suppose, further in. But in saying that, fuel prices have gone through the roof. Mm-hmm. But that has created in itself an opening for the EV.
2: Absolutely, because I think, particularly like for Toyota, it coincided with the launch of the CHR Plus, and we've seen a lot of customers of ours, you know, coming in looking at buying electric for that reason, that it is affordable, that it is a cheaper alternative to, you know, effectively being fleeced at the pumps at the moment, because you don't know, and like the way it was going there for a while, there was no cap on it, there was no loan, you know, it was completely at the mercy, I guess, you know, until the government stepped in with those
1: so that means
2: those caps, you know?
1: Demand at local level and your level here in Toyota and Nace has increased.
2: Absolutely. We cannot keep second hand electrics that are coming in, they're going out the door as quick as they come in the door, you know.
1: Right.
2: It's unbelievable,
1: which is brilliant as well.
2: Fantastic.
1: Now, people were sceptical about maybe getting finance on the likes of on that.
2: Yeah, well, like anyone that we're selling to now, that like we have a lot of people buying for cash as well, so they're comfortable, you know, to be paying, you know, their own money. But anyone that's buying on used PCP or PCP, you know, there's a floor put on the value of the car in 3 years' time, so they have that certainty of knowing that the car will always be worth X in the future.
1: Okay.
2: So that takes a lot of the risk out of it.
1: If people want to come down and see you today, you're here till 4?
2: We're here till 4,
1: okay, and if the people
2: 30-minute turnaround, so come
1: 30-minute turnaround.
2: Come in
1: and just buy a car, and you'll turn the car around in 30 minutes. How about that, Denise?
0: Brilliant stuff. Thanks, John. I just want to give a shout out to a few of our winners on the bit in the middle. I want to say hi to to Martin, who spotted this. Martin Lawler is in Milltown. Well done to you. Well done to John in Brownstown. Well done to Tommy in Newbridge as well. And another John Deegan in Newbridge, who spotted it as well. And also, I want to say hi to Luke, who spotted it as well. And he asked me to say, can you give a big shout out and wish best of luck to my wife, Caroline, who's doing the Women's Mini Marathon tomorrow. So, Caroline, best of luck to you in the Women's Mini Marathon tomorrow. That's a mouthful. Everyone else who's doing this, good luck to you.

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2: That's it for this hour. Big shout out to Sharon, who reminded me of the movie Happy Feet and Boogie Wonderland. You

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3: 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We're calling on the young people of Ireland to unleash their creativity and imagination through letters, poems or songs. Here's a letter that was submitted last year.
4: 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Some of us build things, some of us draw, some of us dance, some of us imagine quietly, but all of us have ideas. 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It's not about winning or being the best. It's about making something, anything, that's ours. Like a song with no words, a drawing that makes no sense, a robot made from cereal boxes, a dream that doesn't need permission. 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
7: It's 12 o'clock. Good afternoon. I'm Quisha Connolly. A man is being questioned by Gardaí about the death of a woman in County Galway. The body of 31-year-old Masuma Sarabi was found on Thursday morning near a river on the outskirts of Clifton. The mother of two, who was originally from Iran, had been reported missing from an I-Pass accommodation centre on Wednesday evening. A man in his 30s was arrested on Thursday morning. However, officers had to wait until he received medical treatment in hospital before questioning him. He's currently being held at a Garda station in the Northwest region where he can be questioned for up to 24 hours. Four men are due in court charged with a major drug seizure in Dublin. 5.1 million euro worth of cannabis herb was seized during an operation by Gardaí and Revenue on Thursday. The men, aged in their 20s, 40s, 50s and 60s, are due before the Criminal Courts of Justice this morning. Gardaí have detected more than 730 drivers speeding so far this bank holiday weekend. 56 people have been arrested for drink or drug driving since Thursday. 100 drivers were caught breaking the speed limit yesterday. Among them was a vehicle being driven 85 kilometres an hour in a 50 zone in Swords in County Dublin. Another was detected doing 124 kilometres an hour in an 80 zone on the N51 at Navan in County Meath, while another driver was caught doing 141 in a 100 kilometre zone on the N11 at Newtown Mount Kennedy in County Wicklow. Iran has accused the US president of making excessive demands as both sides try to reach a peace deal. One of the Supreme Leader's top advisors says President Trump is betraying democracy by sticking to his requests. Mr. Trump insists Tehran cannot develop a nuclear weapon and wants them to reopen the Strait of Hormuz. Middle East commentator Tara Kangerlou says both are remaining resolute.
8: 90 days into this war, we are once again in this war of narrative. Donald Trump wants to have the story written his way, and the Iranian regime wants to have the story written their way. And these two narratives are, again, very different.
7: Wicklow County Council is warning that some hotspots on Bray Head may continue to smoulder for some time. It follows a large gorse fire in the area yesterday, with crews from Bray and Greystones working at the scene until 11 o'clock last night. Bray Fire Service responded again this morning after reports of smoke in the area and will continue dampening down operations as required. Members of the public are being advised to avoid the affected area and to remain vigilant. Irish Rail is advising passengers of major disruption on the Dart network this weekend due to engineering works. Services are running only between Malahide, Howth and Connolly, with stations south of the city centre closed until Monday night. The works coincide with a busy weekend of events taking place in Dublin, including Bloom, the Mini Marathon and Forbidden Fruit. Irish Rail says leap cards will be accepted on Dublin Bus and Lewis services in affected area. Four people have been rescued from a flooded cave in Lough after being trapped for 10 days. They were among a group of villagers who, it's understood, entered the area to look for gold and found their exit was blocked. Teams are working to drain more water out of the site as they continue their search for two other people. And over 60,000 students will begin their Leaving Cert on Wednesday. English Paper 1 kicks off the exams, which run until the 23rd of June. Students have been warned not to use AI to predict what topics will appear on this year's papers. Education correspondent with the Irish Times, Brian Mooney, has this advice for people sitting the exams.
2: As you settle into, whether it's the essay or whatever, your brain subconsciously is going to be working on the things you haven't remembered. And as the thoughts come into you, flick to the back of the answer book, write down the key word or whatever, so that as you go through the exam, by the time you get to the end of it, you will have effectively drained your brain of all of the knowledge you have.
7: And that's the latest news update at 4 minutes past 12.
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9: 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JoeMallonMotors.ie.
10: Good afternoon, I'm Mark Hambidge. There were hard-fought fixtures in the Hanlon Concrete Senior Football League during the week in Division 1. Naas 4-18, Clane 2-10 and Sarsfield 1-15, Athy 1-14. In Division 2, Grange Novan 16 points, Castle Dermot 1-12. And in Division 3, Rathcoffey 2-16, Robertstown 15 points. Round 1 of the All-Ireland Championship continues today. Westmeath are at home to Cavan at 5 and Armagh play Derry at 7:15. In hurling, the All-Ireland Minor quarterfinals are down for decision today. Limerick play Clare at 1 o'clock while Cork are up against Kerry from 3. There's a busy afternoon in the Camogie Senior Championship. Limerick play Offaly and Wexford are against Clare, both at 3:30. At 4:30, Dublin play Kilkenny. In the League of Ireland Premier Division last night, leader Shamrock Rovers beat Stephen Kenny's St. Pat's 1-0. Bohemians are up to second after a 3-1 win over Sligo Rovers. Dundalk secured a 2-1 victory over Derry City. And elsewhere, Shelburne and Galway United finished level at a goal each, and Drogheda United and Waterford finished the 6-goal thriller at 3-3. Arsenal play PSG in the Champions League final this evening at 5 o'clock in front of 67,000 fans in Budapest. The Premier League champions are aiming to win the competition for the first time, and Arsenal fans give their team a good chance.
11: Arteta's changed everything about this club. It's made us into a team that people are scared to play against.
12: 1-0 to the Awesome. That's where I'm going straight away.
13: We're unbeaten. My heart is 2-0, but my head 1-0.
14: We're going to win it. Of course we are. Come on, the Arsenal.
10: PSG won last year's final and are looking for back-to-back European titles. In rugby, the URC quarterfinals are this weekend. Connacht's season came to an end last night after a 33-21 defeat away to Glasgow Warriors. Munster's game against the Bulls in South Africa has just gotten underway. Leinster are home to the Lions at the Aviva Stadium at 8 o'clock this evening. In golf, Seamus Power will be playing this weekend at Charles Schwab Challenge in Texas. The Waterford golfer made the cut after a second round 69 and starts the third round at 200 par, 8 shots behind leader Jordan Smith. In racing, there are meetings today in Kerry and Tremor. KFM Sport with Joe Mallon Motors, Sounds Road, Naas, joemallonmotors.ie.
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16: Sunshine and scattered showers for the afternoon and evening. That's the forecast with highest temperatures of 15 to 18 degrees.
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0: Dua Lipa levitating here on Kildare's KFM, the best music, local news, sport and more. On the way in a wee while, we will be opening up KFM's Hall of Fame, where we bring you a trio of timeless tunes honouring artists no longer with us. This week, we're featuring Dennis Le Courier, who passed away a couple of weeks ago, suggested actually by one of our loyal listeners, John. So we'll do that in a few moments. We are coming to you live from the Salins Road in Naas. We're located here in Naas Toyota. It's myself and John Dunn. And John, big drum roll, over to you. I don't have a sound effect, so we have to do it ourselves.
1: From Toyota Naas. Thanks a million for the fun. We are joined by the main man himself. This is Liam Fitzpatrick from Toyota Naas, the managing director and all. Liam, we get a chance to talk to you a few times a year. It looks absolutely terrific, the place, and you're very busy.
2: Yes, John, thanks. Yeah, it's great to see all our customers here and all the support we're after getting. So it's great to see everyone here today. This was a special day for us today. Our two girls here, Nicole and Nara, about last September come up with the idea, or October, of giving away a free car. And we scratched our heads a few times about it, but then we said, yeah, let's give a car to someone who buys a car off us and to get a second car. So yeah, that's where it all started. Two girls started it all.
1: Good strategy, because one, you're getting the word out there. It's a beautiful car. We're looking at it there behind us. It's the Toyota Yaris. You got lots of people purchasing cars. Now, it was any Toyota brand. It wasn't buying, you had to buy a Toyota Yaris. It was anything across the range.
2: Yeah, it was any, yeah, if they bought any Toyota, they were entered into the draw, you know. So it started in January this year, so it's very successful, and looking forward to giving someone a new car.
1: It's that simple, isn't
2: it?
1: Okay, so how are things generally going across the board with all the various different departments?
2: Yeah, we're very busy. It's after been a very busy year for us. We have, since you were here last, we've two new electric cars. We have a new CHR Plus, which is a mid-size car, and we have a BZ Touring in the state, kind of the same size as the RAV4, or, you know, Q3.
1: Yeah, I see it being driven out there at the moment. It's been test driven, isn't it?
2: Yes, yeah, it's kind of out all the time. But yeah, so, you know, Toyota are always bringing on the new products, and a lot of electric stuff coming at the moment. And, you know, the only problem is availability. We're a bit tight on available, but that's because demand is strong.
1: The other thing which I noticed, which is stunning, and a lot of people are coming in and they're going, heading straight over to it, actually, is the new RAV4. And I love the way it's subtly branded. It's kind of RAV4 across the tailgate. Very subtle little Toyota. So it seems as if they're trying to just sell the RAV4 as nearly a standalone brand. It looks amazing.
2: Yeah, it's a brand in itself. You know, it's like the Land Cruiser or like the Hilux. You know, it's really strong brand. The new RAV we've coming in July, that we're taking orders for now, is a plug-in hybrid, so it does about 130 kilometres of electric charge, and then it switches over to the hybrid. So, you know, you'll do 1,000 kilometres without needing to refuel.
1: Okay, now, matters at hand, we're here today to do the draw.
2: Yeah, well,
1: so how does this all work now?
2: So with me today is Nicole and Nara, the two brainchilds of this. So, yeah, so everyone has entered into this draw, and I have the key in my pocket, and we have to be very, very careful with this. No one gets this key, only me. So Nicole is going to spin it. I'm going to pick out, close my eyes, pick out Some lucky customer's number, and then Nara's going to tell us.
1: And that number will scroll up on this screen that you can see if you're watching it live. There, you can see it as well. Okay, so let's go for it. Let's come. Let's go over here now, and what we're going to do is we're going to spin it, and we're giving away live on air a Toyota Yaris from all those customers who entered. Give it a good spin. There, we can hear it. Yeah, you can see it there. Okay, and Liam is going to delve in. He's the key, opens the little box, and he's going to dig deep, pick one of the numbers, and the number will reveal the name. And who knows, that person might be here. You happy with that one?
3: Happy with that one.
1: Okay, show the number to the camera. There we go. You can see the number and call it out.
2: 264.
1: 264 is the number. So there we go. 264. We're scanning 264 all the way down. And Liam is going to see 264. Here we go. There it is. The number and the name is?
2: Maria Joseph Felina.
1: Maria Joseph Vanola, whatever. Hey! Well done. Guess what? They've just won a Toyota Yaris.
2: Yes, brilliant. And I'm delighted and I'd like to take this opportunity to thank all our customers for supporting us all year and every year.
1: Well done. Fantastic. Anyway, once again, Maria Joseph Vinola or Vinolia, well done to you. You've just won yourself a Toyota Yaris courtesy of Toyota Nice. Well done, Liam, and all the team. Fantastic. Denise.
0: All right. Cheers. Thanks. That was exciting stuff. My plan didn't work to get my name into the box, but there you go. There's always next year. Welcome on in if you have just joined us. It is More Music Saturday with Denise Breen and John Dunn coming to you live from Nice Toyota. And you just heard them announce the winner of the brand new Toyota Yaris. And how it worked was the first 400 customers who bought a 261 Toyota were entered into the draw, and that draw has just happened. So well done to our winners there. Alrighty. Whew. Have to take a song. Relax from all that excitement. Congratulations again to our winner. We will be back out and about with John with some more people to talk to in a wee while. But now, here's Teddy

0: Teddy Swims is called Mr. Know-It-All here on Kildare's KFM. We've got the best music, local news, sport and more 7 days a week. On the way after the break, we will be opening up KFM's Hall of Fame. I want to say good afternoon to one of our loyal listeners, John, who suggested this today's entrant into KFM's Hall of Fame. All will be revealed after the break.
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5: KFM. Welcome on into KFM's Hall of Fame. And today we're talking about an unmistakable lead vocalist. He was the lead vocalist with Dr. Hook and The Medicine Show. And this man took us from rowdy, tongue-in-cheek country rock satires to some of the most beautiful, tender, chart-topping love ballads of the 70s and 80s. Today, we're officially inducting the brilliant Dennis LaCourriere into our Hall of Fame through three classic tracks defining the incredible vocal talent that he was. Before they were global superstars, Dr. Hook was a gritty, hard-touring band, and our first track, written by the legendary poet and songwriter Shel Silverstein, put them on the international map. Based on real-life heartbreak, the song relies entirely on Dennis's theatrical, conversational vocal delivery. He plays the desperate young man pleading with a mother over a crackling telephone line, trying to say goodbye to his ex before she leaves town. Dennis perfectly balances the humour and the deep underlying ache of the situation, and carrying the track straight into the top 10 right across the world. This is Sylvia's Mother on KFM.

By the 1970s, the band had pivoted towards a sleek disco pop rock sound, and this next track became their absolute crowning commercial achievement. It went straight to number one here in Ireland and has been a radio staple ever since. And what makes this next song work so brilliantly is the contrast. The music is incredibly infectious and danceable, but Dennis's vocal is a masterclass, singing about the constant anxiety of keeping a beautiful partner, keeping that partner happy when everybody wants to take her home. It's an absolute standard of the era.

Round out this induction into today's Hall of Fame, we look to the track that cemented Dennis Le Carrière as one of the greatest romantic balladeers of his generation. This next song was originally recorded by Bobby Gosch, but Dr. Hook's version completely stole the show. Dennis strips away all the swagger of the Bobby Gosch version and delivers a soft, intimate and soulful vocal. When he hits that soaring chorus, you'll hear the incredible warmth and the texture that made millions of listeners fall in love.

0: While the late Roy Sawyer was famous for his iconic eye patch and cowboy hat in the band, it was Dennis LeCurrier who provided the primary vocal heartbeat, the guitar work and the creative engine for most of Dr. Hook's biggest hits. And following the band's splitting up, Dennis went on to build a highly respected solo career, touring with Willie Nelson, Randy Newman, and lending his unique voice to projects. He passed away just 14 days ago, 2 weeks ago. And today we induct Dennis LeCurrier into KFM's Hall of Fame. And big thank you to John, one of our regular listeners, for suggesting Dennis. And I see Paul and Kill sending a text in there. Yes, Paul, Dennis passed away a couple of weeks ago on the 16th of May. As always, if you have an artist who is no longer with us that you'd like us to feature in KFM's Hall of Fame any Saturday afternoon, all you have to do is drop me a text or an email. 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

0: There he is, Gavin James, here on Kildare's KFM, the best music, local news, sports and more with Hearts on Fire. And thank you for all the kind texts coming in on our text line, our WhatsApp line, around our Hall of Fame this week, which featured Dennis LeCourier, singer with Doctor Hook, who sadly passed away a couple of weeks ago. Yeah, nice to get those. So thank you for that. And we'll take a note of all the suggestions as well that are coming into us, and we might feature some of them over the next few weeks. Alrighty, coming to you live from Nace Toyota this Saturday afternoon. It is Denise Breen and John Dunn. John.
1: Yes, it is. Now I've got Maverick and Goose, or is it Batman and Robin, or maybe it's Lois Lane or Superman? I don't know. But anyway, we'll go with so basically, I've got the service manager and the assistant service manager beside me. Peter, first up, you're the service manager here. You were just saying how busy it is. Today is end of month paperwork day.
2: Absolutely. Today's end of month. Nonetheless, it was great to see the whole crowd out here today and come and support us in giving this car away. And that's what we do. We love our customers and we like to show it.
1: You know, there's this myth, and I was only talking to somebody a little bit earlier on. I think more and more people are coming back to main dealers generally to get their cars looked at than ever before.
2: I believe that is the truth. I think the advent, in our case, the advent of the service activated warranty has made a big, big difference. We are getting people back that had been away from the dealer for a while. And on top of that, obviously, our car park is growing. So that also adds to the load coming through the front door.
1: So on a typical, I mean, when you're looking around nowadays and you're looking for a service, the days of maybe, yeah, drop it in tomorrow and I'll sort you out are well gone. You could be waiting 3 or 4 weeks for this in general. And I mean that because of purely how busy it is.
2: Absolutely. The load has increased quite tremendously. We've had a couple of challenges with staffing in the industry at this stage. We seem to be over the hill now. We've got a very strong team in the back, and we currently are about 7 days forward booked.
1: That's nothing wrong with that. And David, just from your end of things, you book them in and you look after things. The changing in the way servicing is done now, because of now you got the choice of diesel, you got a choice of hybrid and EV and everything else. And obviously the second-hand cars that are out there that would be diesel that are coming into, I know Toyota are phasing away or have phased away from that end of things. Yeah. But at the end of the day, you still have to cater for your existing customers.
3: Oh, absolutely. And just to echo what Peter's comments there, you know, customers coming back to the dealerships, aside from the service activated warranty, we have transparency, so much so these days with our vehicle health check reports being issued to the customers, so they get a complete detail of what's needed and what we've accomplished on the service for them.
1: Okay, and is it easier now to service a vehicle than something that's kind of with a bit of perpetual motion like an engine?
3: Would it be easier
1: to do a service on an EV, for example?
3: Oh, yeah. Well, EV is a completely different maintenance schedule. Actually, when you buy an EV vehicle, the maintenance is quite low on that. Like, we carry out as an EV health check on the battery itself. And that's basically what it is.
1: Do you guys have to do software checks and all that type of stuff?
3: There would be software updates, depending on Toyota issuing them for improvements.
1: Yeah, so it's all system go. Anything can come in the door, whether it's a hybrid, whether it's petrol, whether it's unleaded or diesel or an electric. You're able to cater for everybody.
3: Oh, absolutely, yeah. Absolutely. Petrol, diesel, EV.
1: Okay, so lots of people coming in, trading in their cars, getting their stuff done. How often should you get your car serviced?
2: Look, generally every year, or 15,000 kilometres, you bring your vehicle in. We look after the maintenance. A lot of people forget that they have the first 3 years are cost-free to them on a new vehicle, and anything after that falls into the service activated warranty. So yes, they pay for the service, but they then walk away with a warranty, a 12-month warranty on the vehicle. And I think that's part of the big the draw card that has brought people back.
1: Okay, well done, guys.
3: Yeah, I actually say that, I mean, that service activated warranty is up to 10 years, you know, and up to a limit of 185,000 kilometers. So it's a fantastic product. We haven't seen that in any other brand.
1: Okay, well done, guys. Thanks for talking to me. That's Dave and Peter, and the phone is getting busy as well. Well done, lads. Denise.
0: All right, cheers. Thanks, John. Busy service departments. We're located on the Salins Road in Nace today. KFM Outside Broadcast Unit. We're broadcasting from Nace Toyota. And more from John in the next hour. Looking forward to that. Here's Bella Kay. I love love it. I love it. Guess what? I love it.

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16: It's 1 o'clock. Good afternoon. I'm Quisha Conley. A man is being questioned by Gardaí about the death of a woman in County Galway. The body of 31-year-old Masuma Sarabi was found on Thursday morning near a river on the outskirts of Clifton. The mother of two was originally from Iran and had been reported missing from an iPass accommodation centre on Wednesday evening. A man in his 30s was arrested on Thursday morning. However, officers had to wait until he received hospital treatment before questioning him. He's currently being held at a Garda station in the Northwest region where he could be questioned for up to 24 hours. Four men are due in court charged over a multi-million euro seizure of cannabis in Dublin. The men, aged in their 20s, 40s, 50s and 60s, were arrested as part of a joint operation by Gardaí and Revenue Customs Services on Thursday. 255 kilograms of cannabis herb with an estimated value of 5.1 million euro was seized as part of the intelligence-led operation. The men are due to be charged at the Criminal Courts of Justice. Major disruption on the Dart network is continuing this bank holiday weekend due to engineering works. Services are only running between Malahide, Howth and Connolly, with stations south of Dublin City closed until Monday night. Leap cards will be accepted on Dublin Bus and Lewis services in affected areas. Internal Communications Manager for Erin Road Éireann, John Larson, explains what's happening.
17: So there'll be no services running between Dublin, Connolly and Greystones, and Dart services will only be operating between Malahide, Howth and Dublin Connolly stations only, and then there'll be the impacts on the Belfast services. So there'll be disruptions with no enterprise services between Connolly to Drogheda and Dundalk. So there'll be transfer services on offer.
16: Iran has accused the US president of making excessive demands as both sides try to reach a peace deal. One of the supreme leader's top advisors says President Trump is betraying democracy by sticking to his requests. Mr. Trump insists Tehran cannot develop a nuclear weapon and wants them to reopen the Strait of Hormuz. Middle East commentator Tara Kangerlou says both sides are remaining resolute.
18: 90 days into this war, we are once again in this war of narrative. Donald Trump wants to have the story written his way, and the Iranian regime wants to have the story written their way. And these two narratives are, again, very different.
16: Gardaí have detected more than 730 drivers speeding so far this bank holiday weekend. 56 people have been arrested for drink or drug driving since Thursday. 100 drivers were caught breaking the speed limit yesterday. Among them was a vehicle being driven 85 kilometres an hour in a 50 zone in Swords in County Dublin. Another was detected doing 124 kilometres an hour in an 80 zone on the N51 in Navan in County Meath, while another driver was caught doing 141 on a 100 kilometre an hour zone on the N11 at Newtown Mount Kennedy in County Wicklow. And over 60,000 students will begin their Leaving Certificate on Wednesday. English Paper 1 kicks off the exams, which run until the 23rd of June. Students have been warned not to use AI to predict what topics will appear on this year's papers. Education correspondent with the Irish Times, Brian Mooney, has this advice for anyone sitting the exams.
5: As you settle into, whether it's the essay or whatever, your brain subconsciously is going to be working on the things you haven't remembered. And as the thoughts come into you, flick to the back of the answer book, write down the keyword or whatever, so that as you go through the exam, by the time you get to the end of it, you will have effectively drained your brain of all of the knowledge you have.
16: And that's the latest news update at 4 minutes past one.
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20: Good afternoon, I'm Mark Hamage. There are hard-fought fixtures in the Handling Concrete Senior Football League during the week. In Division 1, Naas 418, Clane 210 and Sarsfield 115, Athy 114. In Division 2, Grange Novan 16 points, Castle Dermot 112. And in Division 3, Rathcoffey 216, Robertstown 15 points. Round 1 of the All-Ireland Championship continues today. Westmeath are home to Cavan at 5 and Armagh play Derry at 7:15. In Hurling, the All-Ireland Minor quarterfinals are down for decision today. Limerick and Clare have just thrown in, while Cork are up against Kilkenny from 3. There's a busy afternoon in the Camogie Senior Championship. Limerick play Offaly and Wexford are against Clane, both at 3:30. And at 4:30, Dublin play Kilkenny. Arne Slot has been sacked as Liverpool's head coach with immediate effect. Joe Rawson has more.
21: He was celebrating winning the Premier League title only 12 months ago, but after a turbulent season that saw a fallout with Mo Salah, Liverpool say they have reluctantly made the decision to sack Slot because it gives the team the best chance of success moving forward, particularly during a period in which the league has moved direction. Liverpool finished 5th in the table and secured Champions League football on the final day.
20: Arsenal play PSG in the Champions League final this evening at 5 o'clock in front of 67,000 fans in Budapest. The Premier League champions are aiming to win the competition for the first time. PSG won last year's final and are looking for back-to-back European titles. In rugby, the URC quarterfinals are this weekend. Connacht's season came to an end last night after a 33-21 defeat away to Glasgow Warriors. Munster trailed the Bulls 29-14 in their URC quarterfinal playoff. Leinster are home to the Lions at the Aviva Stadium at 8 o'clock this evening. In golf, Seamus Power will be playing the weekend at the Charles Schwab Challenge in Texas. The Waterford golfer made the cut after a second round 69 and starts the third round at 2 under par, 8 shots behind leader Jordan Smith. In racing, there are meetings today in Kerry and Tremor. KFM Sport with Joe Mallon Motors, Sands Road, Naas. JoeMallonMotors.ie.
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20: KFM has been informed the following deaths: Elizabeth Beth Dunne McCarthy, Castle Dermot and formerly of Carlo, Eamon Cusick, Bradford. The funeral arrangements are as follows: Elizabeth Beth Dunne McCarthy, Ballyburn Upper, Castle Dermot and formerly of Carlo, deeply regretted by her husband Anthony, sons Brian, Philip, Mark and Garrett, daughter Grace, brothers, sisters and extended family. Family house will be private for extended family and close friends on Sunday from 3 to 6 o'clock. Funeral mass on Monday at 11 a.m. in the Church of Assumption, Castle Dermot. Burial afterwards in Coldstown Cemetery. Family flowers only, donations in lieu to the Irish Cancer Society. Eamon Cusick, Moy Valley, Bradford, predeceased by his parents Michael and Bridget, and nephew Gary. Deeply regretted by his siblings Maddie, Breda, Ida, Liam and Geraldine, and extended family. Requiem Mass today at St. Mary's Church Broadford at 2:30 with burial afterwards in the adjoining cemetery. Suvnes agashia kondov. Obituary notice can be viewed on kfmradio.com. 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
0: Sunshine and scattered showers for the afternoon. That is the forecast, with highest temperatures of 15 to 18 degrees.
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Dermot Kennedy, Turnstile here on Kildare's KFM. The best music, local news, sport and more. I'm smiling to myself because I'm waiting for the day that Dermot Kennedy writes a song with the lyrics, "The sun is shining and everything is good in my life." I think we might be waiting. We kicked off the hour with George Michael, of course, and a little bit of Faith. We are coming to you live from Nace Toyota this Saturday afternoon, and we'll be back out with John in a few moments. Before the news at one, we played Park Life by Blur, and a lot of the Blur fans were on saying, well done, thank you for playing Blur, and chatting with some folks about some of the lyrics of that song, which are really good. But equally, the Oasis fans turned up on our text line. 0833 97 97 97. Hey, what about Oasis? What about Oasis? That's a really good question. Sorry. Let's have a little bit of Wonderwall here on Kildare's KFM.

the Oasis fans. Happy Wonderwall here on Kildare's KFM. Before we hand you back over to... are they gone? Yes, great. Before we hand you back over to John, I want you to engage your brain because it's time for this week's Bits and Pieces. You know how this works. We've got three clips from three famous songs for you to identify, okay? And we sandwich them all together with our no-expense spare jingle. So let's do this.

Okay, that's it for today. That's our bits and pieces. Any idea what those three songs are? Artists and song titles, if you can, to 0833 97 97 97, just for fun this Saturday afternoon. What? One more time? Okay. Go on, start singing the songs. They'll come.

0: There we go. Bits and pieces for today. 0833 97 97 97. Our own John Dunn will have no problem with those three songs, I suspect. John.
1: Yep. Yeah, something you even might have in the morning. Am I right?
0: Maybe.
1: Not saying.
0: Maybe. Huh?
1: No, you're not saying too much. I'm not
0: listen,
1: saying too much.
0: Listen, John. Where are you? Where are you right now?
1: Where am I? I am in the brand new Toyota CHR Plus with the very wonderful sales executive who's going to try and flog me one that's Craig Tracy. How are you doing, Craig?
2: Not too bad. I like that introduction.
1: Well, look, you're a bit closer to me. Turn around there, face me a bit instead of facing outside. Yeah. So we're in this fabulous car. Is this the latest model?
2: This is the latest model CHR Plus. So this is actually the top spec one. This is the premier edition and it's only been released since the end of February. So okay. It's relatively fresh to the market.
1: Yeah. Now, I believe that there's plug-in and there's electric in this particular model too.
2: Yeah. So with the CHR, there is a plug-in variant and there's a fully electric variant. So the difference between both, for those who don't know. So with a plug-in model, you have the option of plugging your car in. You have no obligation. But if you do decide to plug it in, you get a fully electric range of 75 kilometers. And when it's not used in that 75 kilometers, it's a regular petrol hybrid. Whereas a fully electric vehicle is pure electric.
1: Okay, well done. Actually, did you hear those three bits of the songs there a second ago? You wouldn't have a breeze.
2: No, I didn't. I vaguely heard them. None of them resonated with me.
1: Oh, there you go. That says it all. Right. Now, listen, times have changed. You're with this, with the Toyota brand 5 years now. How has car industry changed within that period?
2: Yeah. So when I started, it would have been 2021. So it's actually just after COVID. Now, I started as a sales apprentice. So I wasn't selling for the first year, but just from observing the way it's kind of changed, you know, like I remember when in 2021, just after COVID, like there'd be times when you have 20 cars on site, and just in terms of obviously that's kind of stabilized now, we have more supply, but in terms of what kind of people are looking for, like a lot of people are kind of considering going electric, and a lot of people have already done their research before they came into us. So they could put 10 or 12 hours into researching an electric vehicle. And the customer base is a lot more educated in what they're kind of looking for nowadays, I find.
1: Yeah. I mean, these cars are beautiful. I heard somebody saying a little bit earlier on that is there a new update again on the RAV4?
2: Oh, there is indeed. So the RAV4 now is purely plug-in hybrid. So they have got rid of the self-charging hybrid option and now they're focusing on the plug-in option. And as I was saying before, you have the option of plugging it in, but the plug-in range on the new RAV4 is very impressive, standing at 126 kilometers. That's definitely most people's drive up and down to work and probably a bit more.
1: Yeah, and it's getting better all the time as technology changes too with battery life.
2: Absolutely. It's only getting better and better. And Toyota, for example, in their EV batteries, they have a 10-year warranty with a 1 million kilometer mileage cap on that as well. So that's even more peace of mind.
1: A million kilometers more than the lifespan of the vehicle too.
2: Yeah, absolutely. And I've seen it before. I've seen taxis come in here with 1 million kilometers. Actually, it got the 999999 and wouldn't go any higher. That was a Toyota Avensis taxi.
1: That is mad. That's a good photograph in itself.
2: Yeah.
1: Okay, from your day-to-day work generally, so what age profile are people coming in? What type of... I mean, there was a lot of people in for the draw there, a lot of people who have purchased cars, and we were looking at... The age profile definitely varied.
2: Yeah, oh, absolutely. And that's what kind of us as Toyota Priders have in. We like to think we have a vehicle for any sort of age demographic, you know, so we have one for people that are looking for maybe a bit more height off the ground. We have those for the younger generation as well that are kind of that the spec of the vehicle is and comfort features of the vehicle is important to them as well.
1: That does ring a bell of a 25-year-old and the 40, he just likes all the wheels, bells and whistles when it comes to technology. And I think the good thing is as well with new cars coming in and the range of Toyota, and I was looking at all the various different ranges, the base price technology is nearly as good as what a premium car was 5-10 years ago.
2: Yeah, absolutely. And even if you take Toyota, for example, a lot of people would have said back in the day, like, you know, Toyota, very good car, maybe a little bit lacking in terms of their technology and things like that, but now Toyota has a really amped up on that, where they still carry that reliability that they're so well known for, but they've also doubled down on their ability to provide modern technology with all their vehicles. And as you said, even in the base entry model, the technology is still very impressive.
1: Okay, well done, well said. That's Craig Tracy there, sales executive, and does exactly what he says on the tin. He sells. Well done, Chris.
2: Thanks very much.
0: All right, cheers. Thanks, John. And in case you're wondering what we're doing on bank holiday here on Kildare's KFM, here's a quick taster.
3: 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So if you like songs like this...

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That's what it's called, Medusa and Hosier. Tell it to my heart, your Uncle Dare's KFM. Look, people looking for me to tell them the answers to our bits and pieces today. No answer today. No, I want you to guess the three songs. I want to say well done to some people who are getting them right. Richard Doyle, good friend Richard, in Tullamore, County Carlow, first in with the three songs and artists as well. Well done to you. I want to say hi to Jim O'C in Nace, also correct with all three songs. Our good friend Madison has the first two right. And she says, I'll get the third one in a second. It's gone out of my head. Will you play them again, please? Of course I will. Here comes today's bits and pieces. Listen closely. The three songs. That's what we're looking for.

I honestly thought when I was putting that together earlier on that the first song would be the one that's causing trouble, but no, it's not. It actually turns out to be the third song. If you think you know what all three songs are, just for fun this Saturday afternoon, 0833 97 97 97. 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

Sabrina Tate here on Kildare's KFM. Coming to you live from Naas Toyota here on the Salland Road in Naas. It is Denise Breen and John Dunn. And how are you getting on with our bits and pieces this afternoon? It is vexing some people. So we'll play it one more time. Oh, all right. One more time. Have a listen. We're looking for the three songs in the middle of our bits and pieces sandwich.

0: For the last time, inviting you to send your guesses into 0833 97 97 97. We will give you the answer after an update on today's Kildare Diary. Oh, and Mika is on the way too.
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0: Mika, Grace Kelly here on Kildare's KFM. Now, how did you get on with our bits and pieces today? Lots of people got it right. Lots of people going all over in different directions. But I want to give a shout out to Al, one of our regular listeners, who was just in there with the correct answers as well. He was just back from the duck race for St. Mark's Special School. That's all part of June Fest, which is happening in Newbridge this weekend. With all the stuff that's going on, I neglected to mention it. Of course, June Fest is on this week, and particularly right across this weekend. So if you get a chance to go down and support those events, you should do so. Alrighty, to the answer for today's bits and pieces, we are going to hand over to the wonderful Madison, who's going to give us the answers.
1: So we got Orange Juice Jones, rip it up and start again. Then we have So Lonely, So Lonely by The Police. And then we have Dead or Alive, You Spin Me Right Round, Baby, Right Round. I think that's all the three of them. Not bad, not bad today. The brain's working.
0: It is indeed definitely working. Well done to you, Madison, and well done to everyone else who got those correct. Of course, Orange Juice, Rip It Up, The Police, So Lonely, a great impersonation of Sting there, by the way, Madison, and Dead or Alive, You Spin Me Round Like a Record. So well done to everyone who got that right today. And Al just popped in a moment ago. He said he was on a paddleboard picking up the strays. Oh, you're the caretaker in the school. Well done to you, Al. And well done, and hope everyone enjoyed the duck race down in Newbridge. Before we take a break, want to dig into our list of songs that turned 50 this year, and this is one of them. ABBA and Fernando. You can sing along if you want to.

0: Yes, from our big list of songs that turned 50 this year, ABBA, Fernando. Speaking of turning 50, not too many people on the old birthday board for today. Colm Meaney, one of my favourite actors and famous for his role in the Barrytown trilogy. But for me, it's his role as Chief Miles O'Brien from Star Trek The Next Generation and Deep Space Nine. Colm Meaney, 73 today. And after the break, we have a song from a man who turns 51 today.
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0: KFM. Coming to you live from Nace Toyota on the Salins Road in Nace, it is Denise Breen and John Dunn. John.
9: This is going to be good. This is the three N's now. Hold on. There could be four N's, hypothetically. So we'll go with the Irish version of his name first. Ned. Ned, and what's the real name?
10: Nanad.
9: Nanad. So it's Nanad, but the lads in the garage call him Ned. And then we have Nara Nunes, who's the marketing. She ran the whole show today, Denise. So we got four N's there together. How are you?
11: I'm good, thank you. It was just a really good day. I think it was brilliant to have everyone here for the draw. It's brilliant when you have so many customers here. And I think I just want to say thank you to everyone that actually entered the draw, our lovely customers. The support is really mean everything for us. And we just decided to compensate our customers by doing this great event and this draw. I think was great, and I want to congratulate again the winner, Maria Joseph Vainolia, and I think she's going to have an amazing surprise this Saturday when she finds out that she's the winner of a brand new Yaris.
9: Great. If she's listening to the radio now, you're in trouble.
11: Yeah, congratulations, Maria.
9: Well, we were recording it a little bit later on, and it did went out. I believe are you caught up and down in Monaster Revan where the winner came from?
10: Yes. I'm doing financial control for the both sides, Monaster Revan and Tertanese, and I just want to say thank you to all the staff from both sides. because without them, all this can't happen also.
9: Okay, well done. Well said on that. I just have to ask you one quick question. Nothing to do with cars, but rumour has it you're an Arsenal supporter and you're heading off to enjoy the game at five.
10: Yes, yes. I hope so. We will win this. Yeah,
9: I'm a Liverpool supporter, so I'm not going. Well done to both of you, and well done, and congratulations. And I know it's a pretty busy time for you, Ned, for the slagging part regarding the financial end of things.
10: Yes. Thank you so much.
9: Well done. Cheers,
11: thank
9: guys.
11: Thank you. Thank you.
9: That's it. John and Justin here this afternoon. We've been here since 11 o'clock this morning. A Toyota Nace, a 261 Yaris given away live on air. We did that to all the customers that entered into the draw over the last while or so. Well done to everybody. It's been terrific, Denise.
12: All right. Cheers, John. Yeah, it's been a great day. And thanks to everyone at Nace Toyota there on the Salland Road for looking after us all so well. It's a pity. It's a pity that John ate all the donuts and drank all the coffee. But there you go. On the birthday board today, he turns 51, Mr. CeeLo Green.

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0: Moncrief here on Kildare's KFM, wrapping up things for today. I'm out of here. Robbie Irwin's on the way with sport from 2 o'clock this afternoon, and he has the Champions League final at 5 o'clock to look forward to, and a great competition. So stay tuned for that. Promises to be really good. Listen, have a lovely holiday weekend. I'll talk to you on Monday. Kildare's KFM.
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6: It's 2 o'clock. Good afternoon. I'm Quisha Connolly. Gardaí are continuing to question a man over the death of a woman in Clifton in County Galway. 31-year-old Masuma Sarabi was found dead on Thursday morning after she was reported missing from an iPass accommodation centre in the evening before. The mother of two had moved to Ireland from Iran in 2024. The man in his 30s was arrested on Thursday morning. However, officers had to wait until he received medical treatment in hospital before questioning him. He's been questioned at a Garda station in the Northwest region, where he can be interviewed for up to 24 hours. Gardaí have detected more than 730 drivers speeding so far this bank holiday weekend. 56 people have been arrested for drink or drug driving since Thursday. 100 drivers were caught breaking the speed limit yesterday. Among them was a vehicle being driven 85 kilometres an hour in a 50 zone in Swords in County Dublin. Another was detected doing 124 kilometres an hour in an 80 zone on the N51 at Navan in County Meath, while another driver was caught doing 141 in a 100 kilometre an hour zone on the N11 at Newtown Mount Kennedy in County Wicklow. Meanwhile, Wicklow County Council is warning that some hotspots on Bray Head may continue to smoulder for some time. It follows a large gorse fire in the area yesterday, with crews from Bray and Greystones working at the scene until 11 o'clock last night. Bray Fire Service responded again this morning after reports of smoke in the area and will continue dampening down operations as required. Members of the public are being advised to avoid the affected area and remain vigilant. In England, a teenage girl has become the 13th person to drown in the UK following the recent hot weather. Merseyside police say the 15-year-old from Cheshire got into difficulty on Formby Beach on Bank Holiday Monday. She died in hospital earlier today. Dunleary Rathdown County Council is reminding people that the Vico Baths in Dublin will be closed until the end of June. The council says despite the site being an active construction area, people are continuing to swim there by moving or climbing over the barriers in place. In a statement, they said this poses a serious safety risk and may delay the completion of the construction project. Works are ongoing on repairs to access steps, damaged railings and the installation of new swim ladders. Over 60,000 students will begin the Leaving Cert Certificate on Wednesday. English Paper 1 kicks off the exams, which run until the 23rd of June. Students have been warned not to use AI to predict what topics will appear on this year's papers. Education correspondent with the Irish Times, Brian Mooney, has this advice for people sitting their exams.
7: As you settle into, whether it's the essay or whatever, your brain subconsciously is going to be working on the things you haven't remembered. And as the thoughts come into you, flick to the back of the answer book, write down the keyword or whatever, so that as you go through the exam, by the time you get to the end of it, you will have effectively drained your brain of all of the knowledge you have.
6: And major disruption to the Dart network is continuing this bank holiday weekend due to engineering works. Services are running only between Malahide, Howth and Connolly, with stations south of Dublin City closed until Monday night. Leave cards will be accepted on Dublin Bus and Lewis services in affected areas. Internal Communications Manager for Erin Road Éireann, John Larson, explains what's happening.
8: So there'll be no services running between Dublin, Connolly and Greystones, and Dart services will only be operating between Malahide, Howth and Dublin Connolly stations only, and then there'll be the impacts on the Belfast services. So there'll be disruptions with no enterprise services between Connolly to Drogheda and Dundalk. So there'll be transfer services on offer.
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10: Thank you very much to Denise. Good afternoon, everybody. Welcome along to a very quiet Saturday sports beat here on KFM. Robbie Irwin in with you till six today. We have huge, huge sports news in a moment, but first the weather. Some sunny spells today, but a good deal of oak cloud overall, with outbreaks of rain spreading from the west early this afternoon. A few heavy bursts are possible, with a chance of isolated thunderstorms. Highest temperatures of 15 to 20 degrees.
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9: With Hanlon Concrete Robertstown, a Kildare family-owned company for commercial, professional and domestic. 045 860 149 or hanlonconcrete.ie.
10: And I'll tell you something indeed, if you are planning to head out, just check yourself, because when I was coming in here, just coming down the from Dublin direction, it was lashing rain. But anyway, we're with you for the afternoon, and it is Sports Beat on Saturday, and great music as well. Starting with Erasure.

back a couple of years now, the music of Erasure to kick us off today, and that is Sometimes. Some big, huge news in the world of sport this afternoon. I'm going to tell you that. But first, just let me just tell you, Munster's rugby season is over. They have been absolutely hammered by the Bulls in the URC playoff this afternoon. The match is over. It's just finished, and it finished the Bulls 45, Munster 14. That is a full-time, a terrible way to end their season. But that's it. They are gone and done and dusted for this year so far. Well, for this season anyway. Now, the big news this afternoon is that Liverpool have sacked Arne Slot. I don't know if you heard it already, but if you haven't, there's the news today. Huge news. He's been sacked by Liverpool after two seasons in charge. He did, if you remember, guide, of course,

2016, and a whopping 25 points behind champions Arsenal. And there was a club statement, we can read that out a little bit later on, but the nub of the whole thing is that Arne Slot gone from Liverpool, sacked just at the season's end, at the end of last weekend, and Arne is gone.

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It'll be all right, says Dean Lewis on Sportsbeat here on KFM on Champions League Saturday afternoon. And I have to be honest about it. I only found out that the Champions League was on at 5 o'clock this morning. And I was talking to my son and we were yapping about that. I said, I'm going to watch the Champions League tonight. And he said, no, it's on at 5 o'clock. So in case you're like me and you weren't aware of it, the Champions League final is on at 5 o'clock this afternoon. And of course, we'll keep you up to date in the programme here. In the first half indeed of that match between, of course, PSG and Arsenal. Now, a nice little competition to run for the rest of the afternoon if you want to take part, and up for grabs a €50 voucher for the Westgrove Hotel in Clane. Thank you very much to Westgrove Hotel in Clane, who have given us on Sportsbeat this afternoon a €50 voucher. Very simple competition. All it'll cost you is a text. Does that even cost money anymore? I don't know. But you can text me on 0833 97 97 97. And the very simple question is, predict the score. Simple as that. Predict the score. PSG versus Arsenal. Send it in on a text or a WhatsApp indeed to 0833 97 97 97. And tomorrow we'll be back here on Sportsbeat here on KFM. We'll go through all the entries and we'll pick the correct answers and we'll pick a winner then for that voucher. It's a nice little voucher. You can go and have Sunday lunch. You can go for a few jars, whatever. But we have a €50 voucher for the Westgrove Hotel for you. So again, the number is 0833 97 97 97.97. Simple. PSG v Arsenal kick off at 5 o'clock this afternoon. Predict the score. Just pick a number, as they say. It could be anything. Predict the score and we'll pick a winner and we'll announce it tomorrow because we'll be finished here at 6 today and the match will be still ongoing, so we'll announce it tomorrow afternoon and of course we will give you a ring if you are the winner. So get involved. Do have a go at it. 0833 97, 97, 97. What will the score be as PSG take on Arsenal in the Champions League final?

0: love it. That is Bruno Mars here on KFM, and that is I just might indeed. It's interesting looking at the text coming in, and do get in. It's a bit of fun for the afternoon, and as I said, we'll announce the winner tomorrow when we hear the result today. But it's interesting, all the different scorelines. Won't go through them all, go through some of them. We have 3-1 to PSG. Tom O'Reardon, how are you, Tom? PSG to win 3-1. Sean, Arsenal to win 2-1. 3-2 to PSG, 4-1 to PSG, 3-1 to Arsenal, and we have Christina Walker. Christina says PSG 2-1. Helen O'Sullivan says PSG 2, Arsenal 0. And Olivia Corrigan says 2-1 to Arsenal. There you go. So it's kind of a mixed batch so far, coming in on 08 77 93 93 93. So that's 08 33 97 97 97, 08 33 97 97 97. As I say, just predict the score, and we have that voucher up for grabs. We'll announce the winner tomorrow from all the entries coming in. And I'll tell you, it's terrific, all the different ones. I won't tell you what I think for a while, because that'll put you off, because I am bound to lose. But anyway, remember, the match kicks off at 5 o'clock this afternoon. We'll keep you posted in the first hour of the match, indeed, in the last hour of the show here. But give us a little text or a WhatsApp now. 08 33 97 97 97, and predict the scoreline. And as I say, up for grabs, €50 voucher from Westgrove Hotel in Clane.
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terrific song. Hard to believe, though. It goes back to 1984. John Dunn has arrived back from the OB, and he'll do the maths for me because I'm useless. 1984 is what? Is that 50 years ago or 52 or something like that? 42, is it? Okay, but it's something mad anyway. It's that length of time for that brilliant song, Tina Turner, of course, and What's Love Got to Do with It. Racing today is at Listowel and later on at Tremor. First one in from Listowel, from the Kingdom. It's gone to number 2, Mercy, a 6-4 favourite for Willie Mullins. Second number 4, Royal Hollow at 7-2. And third number 1, Grania Cree, coming in at a price of 7-1.

0: back to her.
1: Well, that's the story of speeding cars from walking on cars here on KFM Sportsbeat. It's incredible the variation in the scores coming in on our predict the scoreline for the Champions League final competition. If you are just joining us, we've got a nice voucher from the Westgrove Hotel in Clane to give away to you, to the winner, somebody who predicts the correct score of the final this afternoon, starting at 5. It's PSG against Arsenal, and it's 0833 97 97 97. Give us a little text or a WhatsApp and give us your prediction on the final, 0833 97 97 97, and all the correct answers will go into the computer and it will be randomly picked, and I will announce the winner for that voucher tomorrow afternoon. We've Sunday Sports Read. I'll be here tomorrow afternoon from 2 o'clock, and we'll have a winner there. So don't worry, if you are the winner, we will contact you because we'll have your number. But as I say, give us a call, a text or a WhatsApp on 0833 97 97 97. There's one in there now. I don't actually totally disagree with this, but I'm mad to say this as well, but there's one in here says PSG class team to win 5-1. Wow. Now that is putting your neck out a little bit on that one, but 5-1, that's one there. 1-0 to one nil to the Arsenal, says Maria. Also, Paul Hudson says 2-0 to Arsenal. I would have thought PSG were the absolute favourites, that everybody would go for PSG, but it's kind of a mixture, maybe 60% PSG, 40% Arsenal. You can get into it, 0833 97 97 97. Predict the score of the final, and we'll have a winner for you tomorrow on the show tomorrow afternoon. But and again, just in case you missed it, the big news today in the world of sport, I'd say, and in particular the world of soccer, Liverpool have sacked Arne Slot after just 2 seasons in charge. Arne Slot is gone. So that number again, if you want to predict the scoreline for the PSG Arsenal game, as always, 0833 97 97 97. Do get in, give yourself a chance. Final is at 5 today. See you.

0: Jennifer Page has a little crush on you. You. It is Sportsbeat here on KFM. I am looking for Liam Kett. Liam, please, where are you?
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0: place to be indeed, the Pink Pony Club. Chapel Roan on KFM Sportsbeat on this weekend, bank holiday weekend, Saturday Sportsbeat. Very quiet indeed in terms of sport. There'll be always lots of bits and pieces on, but very quiet today. Munster, by the way, were beaten a little earlier on by the Bulls in the URC, the playoff game. They're beaten, their season is over. It finished the Bulls 45, Munster 14. Two race meetings at home today, later Tramore, but Listowel is up and running, and the second, the 241 is in. The result, it's gone to number 7, Gomez Adams, 13-8 for Henry de Bromhead and Dara O'Keefe. What a combo. Second number 11, Small Fry at 5-2, and third number 2, Bell's Grove at a price of 28-1. Thanks again to everybody for texting in. Great interest in the Champions League final. In case you're just joining us, we're having a prediction competition, and we've got a voucher for the Westgrove Hotel, a €50 voucher to give away. All you got to do is text us on 0833 97 97 97, or indeed a WhatsApp. Predict your score, and whatever the score is after 90 minutes now, by the way, sorry, just in case there's any confusion, we had one texter came in and said, I think PSG are going to win on penalties. That's not going to take it. It's full time, the full time score, 90 minutes that is, no extra time, nothing like that. And I think it was Hilda Murphy. I may well have been you, Hilda, but nonetheless, Hilda has come back in to say she thinks PSG will win by 2-0. Interesting indeed. But 90 minutes, that's the bookies rule, that's the rule for all of those kind of things. So if you want to get in touch with us, 0833 97 97 97, and remember, it's set to predict the Champions League score line at 90 minutes.
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0: have to say there's very few songs to compare with the original version of Big, Big, Big Songs, but that does it really well, doesn't it? Joni Mitchell originally, of course. That is the music of the Counting Crows and their version of the Big Yellow Taxi.
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8: It's 3 o'clock. Good afternoon. I'm Quisha Connolly. A man in his 20s has died following a car crash in Dublin. It happened at the ward in Finglas in the early hours of this morning. Gardaí were called to the scene at around 20 to 1, and the driver of the car was taken to Connolly Hospital, where he was later pronounced dead. Another man in his 20s, who was a passenger in the car, was also brought to hospital as a precaution. Gardaí are appealing for witnesses to come forward and for anyone who may have camera footage of the area between the hours of 11:50pm last night and 12:40am this morning to make it available to investigating officers at Finglas Garda Station. Gardaí are continuing to question a man over the death of a woman in Clifton in County Galway. 31-year-old Masuma Sarabi was found dead on Thursday morning after she was reported missing from an IPAS accommodation centre the evening before. The mother of two had moved to Ireland from Iran in 2024. A man in his 30s was arrested on Thursday morning. However, officers had to wait until he received medical treatment in hospital before questioning him. He's been questioned at a Garda station in the Northwest region where he can be interviewed for up to 24 hours. A Dublin civil servant who allegedly shared confidential government information with a foreign intelligence service has been denied bail. Yevgen McKeefe, aged 45, whose address cannot be published and who worked for an unnamed government department, was arrested on Thursday at Dublin Airport when he was flying out of the country on a one-way ticket. Mr. McKeefe, who is originally from Ukraine, was charged with the unlawful use of a computer in his employment, with the potential for further charges under the Official Secrets Act. He's alleged to have shared photos and videos of a government department's website, as well as staff personal information, to a foreign handler in exchange for between €200 and €260. Mr. McKeefe was denied bail and is due to appear in Cloverhill District Court on Tuesday. Major disruption to the Dart network is continuing this bank holiday weekend due to engineering works. Services are only running between Malahide, Howth and Connolly, with stations south of Dublin City closed until Monday night. Leave cards will be accepted on Dublin Bus and Lewis services in affected areas. Internal Communications Manager for Erin Road Éireann, John Larson, explains what's happening.
9: And Connolly and Greystones, and Dart services will only be operating between Malahide, Hote and Dublin Connolly stations only, and then there'll be the impacts on the Belfast services. So there'll be disruptions with no enterprise services between Connolly to Drogheda and Dundalk. So there'll be transfer services on offer.
8: A nationwide Garda road safety campaign is in operation throughout the bank holiday weekend. Drivers can expect increased checkpoints and enforcement activity. In particular, officers will be targeting those driving under the influence of alcohol or drugs. Joshua Byrne reports.
10: Since the operation began, 56 people have been arrested for driving under the influence of alcohol or drugs, while 730 motorists have been caught speeding. Some of the highest speeds recorded included 130 kilometres an hour in a 60 zone in Cavan, 124 kilometres an hour in an 80 zone in Meath, and 141 kilometres an hour in a 100 zone in Wicklow. More than 115 drivers were also detected using a mobile phone or not wearing a seatbelt. Gardaí and the Road Safety Authority are urging all road users to slow down, stay alert, and never drive after taking alcohol or drugs.
8: And people near Bray Head are being asked to remain vigilant as some hotspots may continue to smoulder following a large gorse fire yesterday. Crews from Bray and Greystones worked at the scene until 11 o'clock last night, with Bray Fire Service responding again this morning after reports of smoke in the area. Wicklow County Council says crews will continue dampening down operations as needed. Members of the public are being advised to avoid the affected area. And that's the latest news at 4 minutes past three.
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0: Some sunny spells this afternoon, but a good deal of cloud overall, with outbreaks of rain spreading from the west early, and later day will give way to scattered showers. A few heavy bursts are possible, with a chance of isolated thunderstorms. Highest temperatures of 15 to 20 degrees.
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0: Sport Speed here on KFM, Saturday afternoon on the bank holiday weekend. We will be playing on Monday with road songs if you're driving, or if you're at home, or if you're in the garden, or would you be at the beach? Maybe, I don't know, because it depends on the weather, obviously. But we will be playing on bank holiday Monday all day road songs. I just looked at the list. It is fantastic. Brilliant, brilliant songs all through the day, all through the bank holiday Monday here on KFM. Very quiet today in terms of GAA. There's one ongoing, and it is the Christy Ring final, and Derry leading Kerry by 4 points to nil. Only 6 minutes gone there. Derry leading Kerry by 4 points to nil. It is Sports Speed. We're with you until 6 o'clock this afternoon.
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Scott, that is Noah Kahan and The Great Divide. It is KFM Sports Beat. Robbie Irwin with you till 6 today. There's a great finish to the Scottish Premiership season. Hearts going all the way to the very last day, but they were heartbreakingly beaten by Celtic. Celtic winning the Premiership this season yet again. And at the other end of the table, Livingston were relegated from the Scottish Premiership, and they said bye-bye to their manager, Marvin Bartley. Now, the good news from an Irish point of view is that former Republic of Ireland international Glenn Whelan has been appointed as the new head coach of Livingston. I think it's a great move for him, and he's continuing the rise in his managerial career. And good luck to Glenn Whelan as he takes up the role of head coach of Livingston up in Scotland. But the curious thing about it was, I was reading about it earlier on, I found it hard to believe. He played for the Republic of Ireland, as you may know, but I was amazed to see he earned 91 caps for Ireland. Wow! 91 times capped for the Republic of Ireland. There you go. And he was recently assistant at League One side in England, Wigan. So good luck to Glenn Whelan on his next move in the managerial go-round. 91 times capped for Ireland. Sensational stuff indeed.

0: sexual healing. We've had loads and loads of different sort of score lines for our prediction. If you're just joining us, it is Sports Beat here on KFM, and we're having a little competition, and up for grabs a voucher, €50 voucher for the Westgrove Hotel in Clane. And it's a very simple thing. Champions League final is on at 5 o'clock this afternoon. PSG taking on Arsenal, and we're asking you to give your prediction of the score at 90 minutes now. 90 minutes, by the way. So if you'd like to get in touch, it's 0833 97 97 97 0833 97 97 97. Just predict the score, full time score after 90 minutes, and we'll pick out all the winners or the correct score lines and announce it tomorrow afternoon on Sportsbeat. I will be here, and do not worry if you get it right, we'll give you a little shout and we'll sort out all the bits and pieces. But do get in touch with us, 0833 97 97 97. I just see a 4-0 has come in there to PSG. 4-0. We had a 5-1 to PSG. It's kind of 60-40 in terms of PSG to win the match today. I think they're going to hammer Arsenal, to be perfectly honest about it. But PSG, Arsenal, 5 o'clock. And lots of people saying that it is and will be PSG. But a lot of people going for Arsenal as well. Let me know on 0833 97 97 97.
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What a combination indeed. Olivia Dean and Sam Fender puts the two of them together and it's absolutely super. That has rained me in. Speaking of rain, it was raining drizzly there just as we were coming in a little earlier, and I was just speaking to a gentleman who rang me from Listowel in County Kerry, believe it or not, racing's on there, and he said it's lashing rain there as well, so the rain is on the way all over the place. I can't see it from where I am at the moment, but I hope you're okay there, and if you are going out, do bring an umbrella. Now, speaking of Kerry and speaking of Listowel, the 316 is in. It's gone to number 3, Burning Ability, the 9-4 favourite. Second, number 8, With a Bit of Luck at 9-2. And third, number 5, Jack Owen Jack, coming in at a price of 7-2. Not a huge amount on in over the whole weekend, really, in terms of Gaelic games. But ongoing this afternoon is the Christy Ring final in hurling. And just over half an hour gone. Derry 110, Kerry 8 points. That's the latest there. Derry 110, Kerry 8 points. The minor All-Ireland quarterfinal is in play. It's Cork leading Kilkenny by 113 to 8 points, and full time in the other quarterfinal that was ongoing today, Limerick 215, Clare 13 points. And the Nicky Rackard final, it threw in at 1 o'clock, and the result is New York 222, Tyrone 217. 222 for New York, Tyrone 217. All right, then, there's the latest there, and the music is brilliant. I hope you're enjoying it. And what about this one?

0: surprised yet. They're selling out all over the place indeed. The music of Amble and Socrates Smiled. I must say, I like the cut of their jib. I like their sound. I like that song a lot indeed. They're very busy over the summer and lots and lots of festivals and concerts all over the place. And they had a two-night sellout gig in Limerick, and it's now been increased with three-night. They're so popular indeed. Great band, great sound as well. It is KFM Saturday afternoon, and I'd say, can you imagine now the New York Hurlers? For the second year in a row, they can... They are calling themselves All-Ireland champions. They have captured today at the Nicky Rackard Cup, defeating Tyrone in the final by 222-217. And they're all over from New York. The match is played in Croke Park. And can you just imagine it on the bank holiday weekend? Do you think they'll be celebrating in style? Do you think they might have one or two tonight? Or ten?
1: 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We want you to make us your playlist for the summer and for this bank holiday Monday. So if you like songs like this...

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0: Another gentleman who's going to have a very busy summer at those festivals, that is Cian Ducrow and Little Dreaming. Where are we? Yes, it is half time in that Christy Ring Cup final. Derry won 12, Kerry 9 points, and a little earlier on, as I mentioned, the Nicky Rackard Cup went to New York, 222 to Tyrone's 217. Now, the Champions League final is off in just over an hour now, and thanks to everybody who's texting in. If you want to get in, if you're just joining us, we've a little competition running. We'll run it till about 10 to 5, maybe 10 to 5 to 5, that sort of time. We want you to just simply predict the full time score at 90 minutes, the full time at 90 minutes of the Champions League final in Budapest this afternoon. It is, of course, PSG against the Gunners. So if you'd like to do that, we'd love to hear from you. 0833 97 97 97. And up for grabs, we've got a voucher, a €50 voucher for Westgrove Hotel in Clane. Nice little simple thing, €50 up for grabs. Why not? All you got to do is text with your prediction, 0833 97 97 97, and get in there now while we have our lines open. We leave them open till about 5 to 5, and as I say, the match kicks off at 5 o'clock in Budapest this afternoon. And just the big news a little earlier on, Arne Slot, the Liverpool manager, has been sacked. Yes, he's been sacked after just two seasons in charge. They won the Premier League, of course, last year, but a very disappointing season this year. And they've parted ways after just 2 years at the helm for Arne Slot. And the favourite is Areola, the man who just left Bournemouth recently. So there you go. Watch this space, as they say. All right, remember that number if you want to predict the full-time score at 90 minutes. We'd love to hear from you. It's a bit of fun, and we'll have the winner tomorrow when we hear the result. 0833 97 97 97.
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8: It's 4 o'clock. Good afternoon. I'm Quishaw Connolly. A man in his 20s has died following a car crash in Dublin. It happened at the ward in Finglas in the early hours of this morning. Gardaí were called to the scene at approximately 12:40 a.m. The driver of the car was taken to Connolly Hospital, where he was later pronounced dead. Another man in his 20s, who was a passenger in the car, was also brought to hospital as a precaution. Gardaí are appealing for witnesses to come forward and for anyone who may have camera footage of the area between the hours of 11:50 p.m. last night and 12:40 a.m. this morning to make it available to investigating officers at Finglas Garda Station. Gardaí are continuing to question a man over the death of a woman in Clifton in County Galway. 31-year-old Nasuma Sarabi was found dead on Thursday morning after she was reported missing from an iPass accommodation centre the evening before. The mother of two had moved to Ireland from Iran in 2024. A man in his 30s was arrested on Thursday morning. However, officers had to wait until he received medical treatment in hospital before questioning him. He's been questioned at a Garda station in the Northwest region, where he can be interviewed for up to 24 hours. A Dublin civil servant who allegedly shared confidential government information with the Foreign Intelligence Service has been denied bail. Yevgen McKeef, aged 45, whose address cannot be published and who worked for an unnamed government department, was arrested on Thursday at Dublin Airport, where he was flying out of the country on a one-way ticket. Mr. McKeef, who is originally from Ukraine, was charged with the unlawful use of a computer in his employment, with the potential for further charges under the Official Secrets Act. He's alleged to have shared photos and videos of a government department's website, as well as staff personal information, to a foreign handler in exchange for between 250 and 260 euro. Mr. McKeef was denied bail and is due to appear in Cloverhill District Court on Tuesday. Irish Rail is encouraging people to check online for information on DART disruptions this weekend. 18 stations south of Dublin City will be closed until Monday night, with services running only between Malahide, Howth and Connolly. There are also disruptions on the Enterprise line between Drogheda and Dundalk. Internal Communications Manager for Éireann Road Éireann, John Larson, says they're carrying out major air engineering works on the tracks.
9: We appreciate and apologise for the inconvenience of doing work on the bank holiday weekends. We know it's inconvenient, but it does give us the ability to do major line enhancements in a way that we couldn't get done through our normal service schedules. It's over 70 hours that will allow us to do significant line replacement, overhead power line replacement, generator works.
8: Four men have been charged over a cannabis seizure worth 5.1 million euro. The men, aged in their 20s, 40s, 50s and 60s, were arrested as part of a joint operation by Gardaí and Revenue's Customs Services in the Dublin region on Thursday. 255 kilograms of cannabis herbs was seized as part of the intelligence-led operation. The men are due to appear before the Criminal Courts of Justice later today. And a nationwide Garda road safety campaign is in operation throughout the bank holiday weekend. Drivers can expect increased checkpoints and enforcement activity. In particular, officers will be targeting those driving under the influence of alcohol or drugs. Joshua Byrne reports.
10: Since the operation began, 56 people have been arrested for driving under the influence of alcohol or drugs, while 730 motorists have been caught speeding. Some of the highest speeds recorded included 130 kilometres an hour in a 60 zone in Cavan, 124 kilometres an hour in an 80 zone in Meath, and 141 kilometres an hour in a 100 zone in Wicklow. More than 115 drivers were also detected using a mobile phone or not wearing a seatbelt. Gardaí and the Road Safety Authority are urging all road users to slow down, stay alert, and never drive after taking alcohol or drugs.
8: And that's the latest news update at 4 minutes past four.
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0: All right then, let's check out the weather for the province for this evening. Tonight will bring a mix of cloud and clear spells. Scattered showers will become more isolated overnight. A few mist patches may develop. Lowest temperatures of 9 to 13 degrees with mostly light southwesterly breezes.
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Ah, yes, gorgeous stuff indeed. The great Billie Eilish, of course, and that is Birds of a Feather. Now, the latest one in from Listowel, it's the 4:51. It's gone to number 11, Le Fanu, at 11-1. Second, number 4, I'll Take Him Myself, the 16-5 favourite. And third, number 2, Sean MC at 5-1 for Paul Nolan. Paul Nolan had a fabulous week this week. Trainer had a treble the other day as well. Well done to you, Paul. Third this time with Sean MC at 5-1. Now, as I mentioned, all the way today, it's a very quiet day in terms of sport in general, but in particular in the world of soccer and GAA. But the Christy Ring Cup, it's ongoing at Croke Park. 53 minutes gone. Derry 3:16, Kerry 1:13. Looking reasonable for Derry, you would think, at the moment. The All-Ireland Minor Quarterfinal, Cork 22-23, Kilkenny 1:15. And a result in the Minor All-Ireland Quarterfinal earlier, Limerick 2:15, Clare 13 points. And a big day for New York hurlers. The Nicky Rackard Cup final finished. New York 2:22, Tyrone 2:17. Great result there for the hurlers of New York. Now, I'm just going to say it a couple of more times indeed. Not too long ago to go before we close the lines for our prediction for the Champions League final. And the Westgrove Hotel, €50 voucher for grabs, up for grabs for that. All you've got to do is give us a text or a WhatsApp on 0833 97 97 97. That's 0833 97 97 97. Just tell us what you think would be the full time score at 90 minutes, and all the correct entries will go into a bit of an old computer. And tomorrow on Sportsfeed, I will draw the winner out from all those correct score lines indeed. So remember, the match kicks off at 5 o'clock this afternoon. It's 4:15 now, so do get on to us with your prediction. 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

0: be coming to do the big concert indeed, the music of Take That. And that is one of their big songs, Pray. Now, I did say it was very quiet. I think it is very quiet on the GAA front, all told this weekend. Hurling and football matches. And we had a lovely text in to say that Cavan and Westmeath are on at 5, I know. And Armagh and Derry are on at 7, I know. So not quite quiet in terms of GAA anyways, says the texter. Of course they're on, and I know they're on. But I think it is quiet, all told, this afternoon. So it is quiet, really, isn't it? And there's only a couple of matches on tomorrow as well. And remember where we are, of course, in the season. So there should be lots more on. Anyway, that is what I think. And if you don't agree, I'm sorry if I upset you there. But anyway, we do know Cavan and Westmeath are on at 5 and Armagh and Derry at 7. And we will keep you posted on Cavan and Westmeath. And whatever's on tomorrow as well, I'll be here as well. And we'll keep you up to date on those GAAs as well. Loads coming in now, because as we get close to closing off the lines, we'll close them off at around 5 to 5, because the match is on at 5. The Champions League, that is, at 5 o'clock. And 3-2, Eileen McNamee says, hello Eileen, in Robertstown. That's to Arsenal, by the way. PSG 3, Arsenal 1, Katie Casey and Timahoe. Who else do we have? Sheila McNamee, she's in there as well from Robertstown. PSG 2-1, and lots more. Jackie Doyle in Mount Melick. Hello, Jackie. 3-1 to PSG. 3-1 to Arsenal, another texter says. And this all varies. I still think it's about roughly, I suppose, 60-40, suggesting that PSG will win, the defending champions to win. Anyway, look, if you want to get in, it's 0833 97 97 97, and we have a €50 voucher up for grabs. And I'm here tomorrow in the afternoon, and we'll announce the winner, and we will be in touch, do not worry, and we'll organise all that needs to be done. So once again, we'll close them up at 5 to 5, 0833 97 97 97. Predict the scoreline of PSG versus to Gunners.
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Yeah, another one of those great combinations. That is Taylor Swift and Post Malone and Fortnite. It is KFM Sports Beat on this Saturday afternoon bank holiday weekend. It is fantastic. Hope all is well with you in the Christy Ring final. It's coming up to full time. Derry now just, I wouldn't say hanging on, but they're just 4 points clear now. Kerry have got a goal. So it's Derry 323, Kerry 319. That is the latest one there. The Nicky Rackard Cup, full time for earlier on. New York 222, Tyrone 217. And the two minor All-Ireland quarterfinals, the results. Limerick 215, Clare 13 points. Cork 225, Kilkenny 116. I want to say a special hello to Valerie Finnan. And Valerie has sent in her prediction. I'm not going to tell you what it is, but I can see it here, Valerie. Don't worry. And it's exactly the same as mine. I'm actually going to back that, Valerie. So the best of luck to you, because if that comes up, my little bet comes up as well. Anyway, thanks, Valerie, and thanks to everybody who texted in on 0833 97 97 97. It's 25 to 5 on this Saturday afternoon, and we're closing those lines at 5 to 5. The match kicks off at 5 o'clock. All right, then, it is Sports Beat here on KFM, and here is a fabulous band, a band that I love, and I'm going to try and go and see them at one of the festivals or concerts during the summer. They are the brilliant Kingfisher. We'll be right back.

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3: 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Shine bright like a diamond. Shine bright like a diamond.

0: Yeah, it's good, isn't it? It always sounds terrific. That is Rihanna and Diamonds. It is Sports Beat here on KFM. Hope all is well with you today. Racing today, Listowel, first of all, Tramore is a little bit later on down by the seaside. But let's get the latest from Listowel. The 426 has gone to number 13, Rock on Leam at 9-2 for Dara O'Keefe. Another winner for Dara at Listowel today and Henry de Bromhead. Second, number 4, Garnacho at 7-1. Third, number 1, Chance a Wet Morning, coming in at a price of 9-2.
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3: 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We're calling on the young people of Ireland to unleash their creativity and imagination through letters, poems or songs. 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
4: 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Some of us build things, some of us draw, some of us dance, some of us imagine quietly, but all of us have ideas. 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It's not about winning or being the best. It's about making something, anything, that's ours. Like a song with no words, a drawing that makes no sense, a robot made from cereal boxes, a dream that doesn't need permission. 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
7: 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Robbie Irwin. Kill

That's Alex Warren there, and he has a fever dream like a freight train hitting him. Now, the Christie Ring Cup has finished. The final is over. Victory to Derry. They've defeated Kerry by 324 to 319. Well done, Derry, and well done, New York, a little earlier on, winning at Croke Park as well. All right, then, it is KFM Robbie Irwin with you in until 6 o'clock today, and back with you tomorrow again. And if you're around tomorrow, we will be announcing, hopefully, you as the winner of our Champions League competition. Yes. Oh, there's the music. Look at that. There we are. Fabulous. Anyway, if you want to get in on the last couple of minutes, we're leaving the lines open for another 5 or 6 minutes. 0833 97 97 97. All we want you to do is predict the full-time score at 90 minutes now, by the way. 90 minutes. 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So give us your one and let us know what you think. 0833 97 97 97, and a €50 voucher for Westgrove Hotel in Clane is up for grabs. And I hope it's you that wins it. Do get in. You have about 5 minutes left. 5 minutes left to go, and it's 0833 97 97 97. 0833 97 97 97. It's great music, really, isn't it? One little bit of it. 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

0: always a good song too, wasn't it? Ace of Base there, and All That She Wants Is Another Baby. We're going to close the lines in 30 seconds. Last chance to predict the final score. 90 minutes in the Champions League. 0833 97 97 97. 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
8: At 5. Good evening, I'm Tina Gates. A construction business owner and his three employees have been granted bail following the seizure of over €5 million worth of cannabis in Dublin. The four Dublin men, including company owner 60-year-old John Shepherd of Streamville Road, Kilbarrack, and his employees 25-year-old Jason Gibbons of Snowdrop Walk, Darndale, 43-year-old Anthony Daly of Edenmore Park, Raheny, and 51-year-old Dermot Hogan of Dunamead Road were arrested on the 28th of May. Gardaí seized 255 kilos worth of cannabis in Carndonagh Road, Donaghmead, allegedly ordered through Mr. Shepherd's businesses, Streamville Construction. All four accused have been charged with unlawful possession of a controlled substance and possession with the intent of sale and supply. All of the men were remanded in custody with consent to bail and are due before Clover Hill District Court on Friday. A man in his 20s has died following a car crash this morning in Dublin. It happened at the ward in Finglas. Garthy were called to the scene at approximately 20 to 1 a.m. The driver of the car was taken to Connolly Hospital, where he was later pronounced dead. Another man in his 20s, who was a passenger in the car, was also brought to hospital as a precaution. A man remains in Garda custody in relation to the death of a woman in Clifton in County Galway. The 31-year-old mother of two was found dead on Thursday morning near a river located close to the iPass accommodation centre, where she'd been reported missing on Wednesday evening. The man in his 30s was arrested on Thursday morning but had to receive medical treatment before being questioned. A Dublin civil servant who allegedly shared confidential government information with a foreign intelligence service has been denied bail. Yevgen McKeefe, age 45, whose address can't be published and who worked for an unnamed government department, was arrested on Thursday at Dublin Airport, where he was flying out of the country on a one-way ticket. Mr. McKeefe, who's originally from Ukraine, was charged with the unlawful use of a computer in his employment, with a potential for further charges under the Official Secret Act. He's alleged to have shared photos and videos of a government department's website, as well as staff personal information, to a foreign handler in exchange for between €250 and €260. Euro. Mr. McKeefe was denied bail and is due to appear at Clover Hill District Court on Tuesday. Irish Rail is encouraging people to check online for information on DART disruptions. 19 stations south of Dublin City will be closed until Monday night, with services running only between Malahide, Howth and Connolly. There were also disruptions on the Enterprise line between Drogheda and Dundalk. Irish Rail's John Larson says they're carrying out major engineering works across the weekend.
9: We appreciate and apologise for the inconvenience of doing work on the bank holiday weekends. We know it's inconvenience, but it does give us the ability to do major line enhancements in a way that we couldn't get done through our normal service schedules. It's over 70 hours that will allow us to do significant line replacement, overhead power line replacement, generator works.
8: A nationwide Garda road safety campaign's in operation across the bank holiday weekend. Drivers can expect increased checkpoints and enforcement activity. In particular, officers will be targeting those driving under the influence of alcohol or drugs. Joshua Byrne reports.
4: Since the operation began, 56 people have been arrested for driving under the influence of alcohol or drugs, while 730 motorists have been caught speeding. Some of the highest speeds recorded included 130 kilometres an hour in a 60 zone in Cavan, 124 kilometres an hour in an 80 zone in Meath, and 141 kilometres an hour in a 100 zone in Wicklow. More than 115 drivers were also detected using a mobile phone or not wearing a seatbelt. Gardaí and the Road Safety Authority are urging all road users to slow down, stay alert, and never drive after taking alcohol or drugs.
8: And that's your latest news update at 4 minutes past five.
10: Oliver Riley Funeral Directors, with funeral homes in prosperous Clane, Maynooth and the Waterway Salons, rileyfuneralhomes.ie or 045 868 230. Helping families throughout North Kildare for over 50 years.
11: KFM has been informed the following deaths: Elizabeth Beth Dunnee McCarthy, Ballyburn Upper, Castle Dermot, formerly of Carlow. Deeply regretted by her husband Anthony, sons Brian, Philip, Mark and Garrett, daughter Grace, brothers and sisters and extended family. 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Funeral mass on Monday at 11 a.m. in the Church of Assumption, Castle Dermot. Burial afterwards in Coldstown Cemetery. Family flowers only. 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Suvnis Hagashia Condi. 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
0: Let's check the weather for Leinster for the remainder of the day. Tonight will bring cloud and clear spells. Scattered showers will become more isolated overnight and a few mist patches may develop. Lowest temperatures of 9 to 13 degrees with mostly light southwesterly breezes.
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0: Champions League final underway, 4 minutes gone in Budapest, and it is still PSG 0, Arsenal 0.

0: say now. I certainly was not expecting that, and that blows my bet out of the water. Arsenal, would you believe, have taken the lead in the Champions League final. 6 minutes in, Kai Havertz with an absolute scorcher of a goal. Kai Havertz has given Arsenal the lead in Budapest in the Champions League final. PSG 0, Arsenal 1. It's now 7 minutes gone in that game. Of course, a long, long way to go indeed. But what a great start for the Gunners indeed. Well done to Kai Havertz. He's blown me out of the water. Thank you very much indeed. Now in the GAA, it's up underway, the All-Ireland Round 1. Westmeath 3 points, Cavan 1 point, and that is after 9 minutes of play. Westmeath 3 points, Cavan a point after 9 minutes, and Arsenal leading in Budapest in the Champions League final.
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0: great Irish song indeed, the music of The Adventures, and that is Broken Land. Arsenal still leading by a goal to nil, 17 minutes gone in the Champions League final at in Budapest. 17 minutes gone. Arsenal still leading by that goal to nil. Early goal, 6 minutes in for Kai Havertz. The 5 o'clock from Listowel has gone to number 10. Embrace the Day at 4-1. Second, number 5, Only for Our Man, the 5-2 favourite. And third, number 9, It's Not Over Yet, coming in at a price of 16-1. That's the latest there from the Kingdom. The Listowel punters, I'm told, absolutely getting lashed on down there today. In the GAA, through in at 5 o'clock, it's the All-Ireland Series, round 1. Westmeath leading Cavan by 5-4. That is the latest one in from there. Westmeath 5 points, Cavan 4 points.
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8: 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Robbie Irwin.

Yeah, the great Dermot Kennedy there, and that is Funeral. Arsenal still leading with that goal to nil. PSG nil, Arsenal 1, 28, coming up on 28 minutes gone. A bit of a serious looking injury to the PSG keeper Matvey Safonov. He's got a kick of the head, but I think he will be okay. We hope he'll be okay, obviously, indeed, for that. By the way, Kai Havertz was the man who scored the goal for Arsenal after 6 minutes, and here's an interesting one for you. I don't know where to get these things from, or who sits around finding them out. However, Kai Havertz is only the third player to score for two different teams in the Champions League. Finally, score for Chelsea and Arsenal. And the other two are Cristiano Ronaldo for Man United and Real Madrid, and Mario Mandzukic for Juventus and Bayern Munich. The keeper's okay, by the way. He's grand. So Kai Havertz, there you go. He joins that group of three players just to do that. All right, then. We'll keep you posted on the update on that as the match progresses. 29, coming up on 29, there will be a lot of added time. Let's go to the GAA, the All-Ireland Round 1. Westmead 10 points, Cavan 6 points. That is the latest score there. All right then, it is Sportsbeat, it is KFM. Oh, do you know what? Let us play a great tune indeed back in the day. Christopher Cross, who's riding like the wind.

0: Lovely indeed, the music of Avril Lavigne, and that is Complicated. There'll be certainly 5 or 6 minutes of added time, but 36 and a half gone in the Champions League final. Arsenal still leading by that goal to nil. They got the early goal, and they, I won't say they've shut up shop, but they're very, very defensive indeed, and there's 10 or 11 back as PSG attack all the time. So, but they're still holding firm and looking good at the moment, and it is 1-0 to Arsenal. All right, then, let's get the first in from Tremor. Today, the 5.23, it's gone to number 3. Emily Love, 130 for Sam Ewing and Gordon Elliott. And second was number 1, Beaufort Storm, at a whopping price there of 25-1. Now, the GAA, it should be close to half-time. It is indeed half-time in the All-Ireland Round 1 meeting. And it's Westmeath, 12 points. Cavan, 6 points. They're the latest, that's the latest score from there. And as they say, in the Champions League, 38 minutes gone there now, and it's still Arsenal leading by that goal to nil. How's your prediction going? I'll check them all later on this evening. And for those of you who did enter, we got loads and loads and loads of entries in. We'll give you the winner tomorrow afternoon here on the show. And of course, we will be in touch with you one way or the other. But at the moment, the Gunners 1, PSG 0.
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7: 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Robbie Irwin.

Yeah, great song from the 80s, Betty Davis Eyes there, the music of Kim Carnes, one of the biggest selling songs of the decade indeed. What a great song too. All right then, we mentioned, I thought there might be about 5 minutes of added time. There is in fact 6 minutes of added time in the first half in Budapest, two of which have already been played. So it's 4 minutes or thereabouts left in the first half. Arsenal still leading by a goal to nil. Kai Havertz after 6 minutes for the Gunners. PSG 0, Arsenal 1. The latest one there. Now the last one in from Listowel, the final race of the day at the 5:33. It's gone to number 6, Tell the Boys, 11-10 on. Second, number 8, Vadik at 4-1. And third, number 7, The President at a price of 17-2. That's the last one in from Listowel. Sorry, I was just concentrating there on the game. The 3 minutes gone of that 6 minute added time. It's really all on the attack, PSG, all on the attack, but the defending by Arsenal is ferocious. It's incredible. It's remarkable. It's brilliant indeed. And so far, they have kept out PSG. So, all right, coming up to halftime, Arsenal still leading by a goal to nil.

0: And the food was fabulous as well. Dinner party from Mr. Niall Horan here on KFM on Sports Beat. Don't forget Monday, by the way, it's Bank Holiday Monday. We have a fantastic lineup all day. All the way through the day on Bank Holiday Monday. It's road songs. Road songs. And I've heard some, I saw some of them and I saw the list. You'll enjoy it immensely. Do stay with us on KFM on Bank Holiday Monday. Road songs indeed. Arsenal finishing the first half in the Champions League final. Very much on the attack, which is really hasn't been the case all the way through the first half indeed. Still 1-0 to them. Half-time in the All-Ireland Championship round one. Westmeath 12 points, Cavan 6 points. That is the latest score there. As I say, Monday, there are music road songs all the way on Bank Holiday Monday. We'll just stick with this because we're going to get the half-time whistle any sec. In fact, the halftime whistle has just blown, and it is Arsenal in the ascendancy.
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0: was their big moment, wasn't it? Indeed, the music of Texas. I don't want a lover. Thank you for your company on Sportsbeat this Saturday afternoon. Arsenal leading PSG by a goal to nil at halftime in the Champions League final. Back tomorrow afternoon with Sunday Sportsbeat. I'll be back with you then. And if you did enter our little prediction competition, we'll have the winner at that tomorrow. Have a brilliant, brilliant Saturday from Robbie Irwin. Enjoy the evening and I'll see you tomorrow afternoon.
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8: At 6, good evening, I'm Tina Gates. A civil servant who allegedly leaked government information to a foreign intelligence service has been denied bail. The man was arrested on Thursday after he attempted to leave the country through Dublin Airport. Ella Anderson reports.
9: Yevgen McKeith, aged 45, and whose address cannot be shared, was arrested at Dublin Airport on the 28th of May before he could fly out of the country on a one-way trip. The civil servant, an Irish citizen originally from Ukraine, is accused of having leaked confidential information from the government department he worked for to a foreign intelligence service. Mr. McKeith allegedly shared photos and videos of the unnamed government department's website, as well as an Excel file full of staff's personal information to a foreign handler. At a bail hearing today, Dublin District Court was told that he allegedly received money for the information, equating to about 250 to 260 euro. He was also found to have previously travelled in and out of the country under multiple variations of his name. Mr. McKeith was charged on Friday with the unlawful use of a computer in his employment, with the potential for further charges under the Official Secrets Act. Judge Moira Keneally denied Mr. McKeith's application for bail, citing the seriousness of the accusations and the possibility he may attempt to evade justice. Mr. McKeith is due before Cloverhill District Court on Tuesday morning.
8: A construction business owner and his three employees have been granted bail following the seizure of over €5 million worth of cannabis in Dublin. All four appeared at the Criminal Courts of Justice in Dublin this afternoon. Maggie Chambers reports.
10: The four Dublin men, including company owner 60-year-old John Shepherd of Streamville Road, Kilbarrack, and his employees 25-year-old Jason Gibbons of Snowdrop Walk, Derndale, 43-year-old Anthony Daly of Edenmoor Park, Raheny, and 51-year-old Dermot Hogan of Donamead Road were arrested on the 28th of May. Gardaí seized 255 kilos worth of cannabis in Carndonagh Road, Donamead, allegedly ordered through Mr. Shepherd's business, Streamville Construction. All four accused had been charged with unlawful possession of a controlled substance and possession with the intent of sale and supply. All of the men were remanded in custody with consent to bail and are due before Cloverhill District Court on Friday.
8: A man in his 20s has died in a road crash in Dublin. It happened in Finglas in the early hours of this morning. Keisha Connolly reports.
11: The man in his 20s was the driver of the car which crashed on the R121 at the ward in Finglas at around 20 to 1 this morning. He was taken to Connolly Hospital in Blanchardstown for treatment of serious injuries. However, he was later pronounced dead. The coroner has been notified. Another man, also aged in his 20s, who was a passenger in the car, was also taken to Connolly Hospital as a precaution. Investigators in Finglas Garda Station are appealing for witnesses to come forward and for anyone with camera or dashcam footage that was taken between 11:50pm yesterday and 12:40am this morning to make it available to investigating officers.
8: A man remains in Garda custody in relation to the death of a woman in Clifton in County Galway. The 31-year-old mother of two was found dead on Thursday morning near a river located close to the iPass accommodation centre where she had been reported missing on Wednesday evening. A man in his 30s was arrested on Thursday morning but had to receive medical treatment before being questioned. Irish Rail's encouraging people to check online for information on DART disruptions. They're carrying out major engineering works across the weekend. There are also disruptions on the Enterprise line between Drogheda and Dundalk. Gardaí have arrested 56 people for suspected drink or drug driving since the start of their bank holiday road safety campaign. 730 drivers were caught speeding. Among the worst offenders, a driver doing 141 kilometres an hour in a 100 zone in Wicklow and another doing 130 in a 60 zone in Cavan. The campaign continues for the remainder of the bank holiday weekend. And that's your latest news update at 4 minutes past six.
12: And in sport, Arsenal have taken the lead against Paris Saint-Germain in this year's Champions League final. Kai Havertz netted his fourth goal of the campaign early in the first half to give the Gunners the advantage. It's 1-0 at the break in Budapest. Liverpool have begun their search for a new manager following the dismissal of Arne Slot. A poor second season at Anfield saw him and the club part ways. Anthony Iraola has emerged as the frontrunner for the role. St. Pat's Keane Levy and Shamrock Rovers' Matt Healy have both received their first senior international call-ups for Ireland. Eimear Helgrimson's side are due to take on Canada in Montreal next weekend. Rovers' youngster Josh O'Dwyer has also travelled as a training player but will not feature in the tie. Hoops boss Stephen Bradley is delighted to see his players involved.
13: Everything you're hearing from the players is that the group are a brilliant group and they've all looked after them. So, yeah, that's credit to them. And like you said, it does show. Just keep working hard, keep your head down. And anything's possible in life, but especially in football.
12: Mark Travers, Connor Coventry and Dawson Devoy have also travelled over, having missed the window's opening game with Qatar. In tennis, Coco Gauff has taken the first set in her third round clash with Anastasia Potapova at the French Open. Elsewhere, top seed Aryna Sabalenka has defeated Australia's Daria Kasatkina to set up a fourth round showdown with Naomi Osaka. In the men's singles, Felix Auger-Aliassime is up against Brandon Nakashima in the evening session. In Gaelic games, Westmeath hold a comfortable 6-point advantage over Cavan in the All-Ireland Senior Football Championship. Brandon Kelly has registered 3 of their 12 points, with the Breffni scoring just 6 of their own. Later on, Ulster champions Armagh are up against Derry at the Athletic Grounds from 7:15. And in rugby, Leinster will look to book their place in the semi-finals of the URC this evening. They welcome the Lions to the Aviva Stadium with an 8 o'clock kick-off time in Dublin. Earlier on, Munster were eliminated after a 45-14 point defeat to the Bulls in Pretoria. That's your news and sport. I'm David Seagrave. It's 6 minutes past 6:00.

0: Hey, I hope your bank holiday's going well. It's Paul with you right through until 8 o'clock this evening. Boy, have we got some tunes for you.
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for your Saturday evening with Somber there, Homewrecker. Also in there, we had 24K Golden and Mood, and Christopher Cross got us off and running with Ride Like the Wind. I hope your bank holiday is going well. It's the early stages of it, actually, and that means we've got another whole 2 days to look forward to. Here's Christina. Don't

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0: Crinunan Oag, Ireland's National Day of Creativity, is back on Saturday, June 6th, all over the island of Ireland. We spoke to Megan Hogan, Waterford Walls Ambassador, about this year's events and why unleashing your creative spark is so important.
6: Crinunan Oag is Ireland's National Day of

0: This t-shirt, spray painting a mural art. 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I really do recommend that people try get out to an event near them. There really is something for everybody.
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0: Chris KFM, picture this there from a thigh and take my hand. Of course, the big try-a-thigh is on this weekend as well. Now, let's find out what's happening around the county. It's diary time. Here's Ben.
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0: Yes, it's so easy. Olivia Dean on Kildare's KFM. She's coming to Ireland next year as well.
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8: At 7, good evening, I'm Tina Gates. A civil servant who allegedly leaked government information to a foreign intelligence service has been denied bail. The man was arrested on Thursday after he attempted to leave the country through Dublin Airport, Ella Anderson reports.
9: Yevgen McKeith, aged 45, and whose address cannot be shared, was arrested at Dublin Airport on the 28th of May before he could fly out of the country on a one-way trip. The civil servant, an Irish citizen originally from Ukraine, is accused of having leaked confidential information from the government department he worked for to a foreign intelligence service. Mr. McKeith allegedly shared photos and videos of the unnamed government department's website, as well as an Excel file full of staff's personal information to a foreign handler. At a bail hearing today, Dublin District Court was told that he allegedly received money for the information, equating to about 250 to 260 euro. He was also found to have previously travelled in and out of the country under multiple variations of his name. Mr. McKeith was charged on Friday with the unlawful use of a computer in his employment, with the potential for further charges under the Official Secrets Act. Judge Moira Keneally denied Mr. McKeith's application for bail, citing the seriousness of the accusations and the possibility he may attempt to evade justice. Mr. McKeith is due before Cloverhill District Court on Tuesday morning.
8: A construction business owner and his three employees have been granted bail following the seizure of over €5 million worth of cannabis in Dublin. All four appeared at the Criminal Courts of Justice in Dublin this afternoon. Maggie Chambers reports.
10: The four Dublin men, including company owner 60-year-old John Shepherd of Streamville Road, Kilbarrack, and his employees 25-year-old Jason Gibbons of Snowdrop Walk, Derrindale, 43-year-old Anthony Daly of Edenmore Park, Raheny, and 51-year-old Dermot Hogan of Donnymead Road were arrested on the 28th of May. Gardaí seized 255 kilos worth of cannabis in Carndonna Road, Donnymead, allegedly ordered through Mr. Shepherd's business, Streamville Construction. All four accused had been charged with unlawful possession of a controlled substance and possession with the intent of sale and supply. All of the men were remanded in custody with consent to bail and are due before Cloverhill District Court on Friday.
8: A man in his 20s has died in a road crash in Dublin. It happened in Finglas in the early hours of this morning. Keisha Connolly reports.
11: The man in his 20s was the driver of the car which crashed on the R121 at the ward in Finglas at around 20 to 1 this morning. He was taken to Connolly Hospital in Blanchardstown for treatment of serious injuries. However, he was later pronounced dead. The coroner has been notified. Another man, also aged in his 20s, who was a passenger in the car, was also taken to Connolly Hospital as a precaution. Investigators in Finglas Garda Station are appealing for witnesses to come forward and for anyone with camera or dash cam footage that was taken between 11:50pm yesterday and 12:40am this morning to make it available to investigating officers.
8: A man remains in Garda custody in relation to the death of a woman in Clifton in County Galway. The 31-year-old mother of two was found dead on Thursday morning near a river located close to the I-Pass accommodation centre where she'd been reported missing on Wednesday evening. The man in his 30s was arrested on Thursday morning but had to receive medical treatment before being questioned. Irish Rail is encouraging people to check online for information on DART disruptions. They're carrying out major engineering works across the weekend. There are also disruptions on the Enterprise line between Drogheda and Dundalk. Gardaí have arrested 56 people for a suspected drink or drug driving since the start of their bank holiday road safety campaign. 730 drivers were caught speeding. Among the worst offenders, a driver doing 141 kilometres an hour in a 100 zone in Wicklow and another doing 130 in a 60 zone in Cavan. The campaign is continuing for the remainder of the bank holiday weekend. And that's your latest news update at 4 minutes past seven.
12: And in sport, it's going to extra time in this year's Champions League final. Arsenal took the lead in the first half through Kai Havertz, but Ousmane Dembele levelled the tie for Paris Saint-Germain from the penalty spot. Neither side could convert a second chance before the full-time whistle. Meanwhile, Glenn Whelan says he'll give his all for Livingston as he takes the reins at the Scottish side. The former Republic of Ireland international has been tasked with bringing the club back to the Scottish top flight following their relegation. It's his first full-time management role, having formerly held roles with Bristol Rovers, Wigan and Ireland. In tennis, Coco Gauff has been pegged back by Anastasia Potapova at the French Open. The defending champion won the opening set, with the Austrian taking the second. Elsewhere, top seed Aryna Sabalenka has defeated Daria Kasatkina to set up a fourth-round showdown with Naomi Osaka, while in the men's singles, Felix Auger-Aliassime is up against Brandon Nakashima in the evening session. In Gaelic games, Cavan have forced Westmeath to extra time in the first round of the All-Ireland Senior Football Championship. A late two-pointer by Conor Casey for the Breffni County, followed by a missed John Heslin free kick for Westmeath, saw the first 70 minutes and 22 points to 216. Within the hour, Ulster champions Armagh are up against Derry at the Athletic Grounds. In rugby, Leinster will look to book their place in the semi-finals of the URC this evening. They welcome the Lions to the Aviva Stadium with an 8 o'clock kick-off in Dublin. Tadhg Furlong has been ruled out of the tie. He's been replaced by Thomas Clarkson, with Rabah Slimani on the bench. Earlier on, Munster were eliminated after a 45-14 defeat to the Bulls in Pretoria. In golf, Seamus Powers finished his third round at the Charles Schwab Challenge in Texas. He's ended the day on 3 over to leave him 1 over for the tournament. While at the LPGA Classic, Leona Maguire has signed for a round of 71 to leave her on 1 under par. Lauren Walsh was among the late starters and is also on 1 under after her opening day yesterday. That's your news and sport. I'm David Seagrave. It's almost 6 minutes past 7.

Hello, it's KFM, Ed Sheeran and Sing for your bank holiday Saturday evening. Bruno Mars was there as well, and we also heard from Alana Miles. Here's John Cicada right now. This is Just Another Day from KFM.

0: 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We'll keep you up to date with the traffic and travel. We've got the birthday club, our throwback years, and much, much more besides. That's K-Drive with me, Paul Power, in association with Fitzpatrick's Garages of Mace Kildare and Tullamore, every day, Monday to Friday. I'll pick you up around 3.
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9: 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We spoke to Megan Hogan, Waterford Walls Ambassador, about this year's events and why unleashing your creative spark is so important.
10: Crinuna Nogue is Ireland's National Day

0: Marcus Teeter spray painting a mural art. Also, there is Crinolates, which is for older teenagers from 14 to 18. I believe it's important for young people to unleash their creative spark, as it helps build confidence in their ability in creative areas. 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I really do recommend that people try get out to an event near them. There really is something for everybody.
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And of course, we are the perfect soundtrack to your bank holiday weekend. On Monday, we've got some great music lined up for you, as we will be bringing you the best road trip songs ever, right across today on Monday here on Kildare's KFM. That was Starley and Call On Me. This is Bastille and Pompeii.

0: Where do you go? No Mercy on Kildare's KFM, the home of the 11 to 2 with John Dunn. Did I say 11 to 2? He does another hour. It's 11 to 3.
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Girls Aloud, I'll Stand By You on Kildare's KFM as we head up towards the news with Shania Twain. That Don't Impress Me Much. That's it for me. I'll be back with you on the radio on Tuesday for K-Drive between 3 and 7. Have a fantastic bank holiday weekend.

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9: At 8, good evening, I'm Tina Gates. A Dublin construction boss and 3 employees have been charged following the seizure of over €5 million worth of cannabis in Dublin. All 4 appeared at Dublin District Court this afternoon. Maggie Chambers reports.
10: The 4 Dublin men, including company owner 60-year-old John Shepherd of Streamville Road, Kilbarrick, and his employees 25-year-old Jason Gibbons of Snowdrop Walk, Derrindale, 43-year-old Anthony Daly of Edenmore Park, Raheny, and 51-year-old Dermot Hogan of Donnymead Road were arrested on the 28th of May. Gardaí seized 255 kilos worth of cannabis in Carndonagh Road, Donnymead, allegedly ordered through Mr. Shepherd's business, Streamville Construction. All 4 accused had been charged with unlawful possession of a controlled substance and possession with the intent of sale and supply. All of the men were remanded in custody with consent to bail and are due before Cloverhill District Court on Friday.
9: A civil servant who allegedly leaked government information to a foreign intelligence service has been denied bail. The man was arrested on Thursday after he attempted to leave the country through Dublin Airport. Ella Anderson reports.
11: Yevgen McKeith, aged 45, and whose address cannot be shared, was arrested at Dublin Airport on the 28th of May before he could fly out of the country on a one-way trip. The civil servant, an Irish citizen originally from Ukraine, is accused of having leaked confidential information from the government department he worked for to a foreign intelligence service. Mr. McKeith allegedly shared photos and videos of the unnamed government department's website, as well as an Excel file full of staff's personal information to a foreign handler. At a bail hearing today, Dublin District Court was told that he allegedly received money for the information, equating to about €250 to €260. He was also found to have previously travelled in and out of the country under multiple variations of his name. Mr. McKeith was charged on Friday with the unlawful use of a computer in his employment, with the potential for further charges charges under the Official Secrets Act. Judge Moira Keneally denied Mr McKeith's application for bail, citing the seriousness of the accusations and the possibility he may attempt to evade justice. Mr McKeith is due before Cloverhill District Court on Tuesday morning.
9: A man in his 20s has died in a road crash in Dublin. It happened in Finglas in the early hours of this morning. Keisha Connolly reports.
12: The man in his 20s was the driver of the car which crashed on the R121 at the ward in Finglas at around 20 to 1 this morning. He was taken to Connolly Hospital in Blanchardstown for treatment of serious injuries. However, he was later pronounced dead. The coroner has been notified. Another man, also aged in his 20s, who was a passenger in the car, was also taken to Connolly Hospital as a precaution. Investigators in Finglas Garda Station are appealing for witnesses to come forward and for anyone with camera or dash cam footage that was taken between 11:50 p.m. yesterday and 12:40 a.m. this morning to make it available to investigating officers.
9: A driver caught doing twice the legal limit is among 730 motorists detected speeding since the start of the Garda Bank Holiday road safety campaign. Garda recorded the driver doing 130 kilometres an hour in a 60 zone in Cavan. 56 people have also been arrested for suspected drink or drug driving. The campaign continues for the remainder of the Bank Holiday weekend. Irish Rail is encouraging people to check online for information on DART disruptions as they carry out major engineering works across the weekend. The company's John Larson says there are also disruptions on the Enterprise line between Drogheda and Dundalk.
13: The good news is that this is the last summer interruption that will have significant time impacts on customers on the weekend. So it'll be smooth sailing or smooth train travel across the rest of the summer months.
9: Three men are being questioned after Gardaí seized over €440,000 in cash and a kilogram of cocaine following raids on a business premises in Duleek in County Meath. Almost £90,000 sterling was also seized during follow-up searches as part of an operation targeting organised crime. The investigation is ongoing. And that's your latest news update at 4 minutes past eight. Sport now and in soccer. Paris Saint-Germain have been crowned the Champions League winners for a second year in a row after beating Arsenal on penalties. The two sides couldn't be separated after extra time, with a tie ending 1-1. A shootout was the deciding factor, with Gabriel's penalty miss in sudden death ending the Gunners' hopes of a first title in the competition. Former Bournemouth boss Andione Iriola and outgoing Crystal Palace head coach Olly Glasner have emerged as contenders to become the new Liverpool manager. A search for a new boss is underway after the Reds decided to part ways with Arne Slot after 2 years at the club. In rugby, Leinster are just getting their URC quarter-final underway against the Lions. Leo Cullen's side are the last remaining Irish side in the competition, with Connacht and Munster both eliminated at the same stage. Tadhg Ferland's been ruled out of the tie. He's replaced by Tommy Clarkson, with Rive Slimani on the bench. In tennis, the French Open will have a new champion in the women's singles this year. Title holder Coco Gauff's been eliminated in the third round by Austria's Anastasia Potapova. It's the latest shock result in this year's tournament, with Jannik Sinner and Novak Djokovic both eliminated in the men's singles already. To Gaelic Games, Armagh have stormed ahead of Derry as it nears half-time in their opening round clash in the All-Ireland Senior Football Championship. They've taken a 1-9 to 1-3 lead at the Athletic Grounds. Elsewhere, Westmeath have booked their place in round 2A. The Lake County were forced to extra time in Mullingar, but overpowered the Breffni to win 131 to 321. I'll give you that score again, 131 to 321. Earlier on, Kerry defeated Tyrone 21 points to 110 at Croke Park to win the under-20 All-Ireland football final. And to golf, Seamus Power has finished his third round at the Charles Schwab Challenge in Texas, ending the day on 4 over to leave him 2 over for the tournament. And that's your latest news and sport at 6 minutes past 8.

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9: At 9, good evening, I'm Tina Gates. A man in his 30s has been charged in connection with the death of a woman in Clifton in County Galway. The man who was arrested on Thursday in connection with the investigation is due in court this evening. The 31-year-old mother of two was found dead on Thursday morning near an iPass centre where she had been reported missing the evening before. A young man's been taken to hospital after shots were fired at a house in Selbridge in County Kildare. It happened shortly after midnight last night in the Walled Gardens area. The man in his 20s is being treated for non-life-threatening injuries. Anyone who saw a motorcycle in the area at the time is asked to contact Gardaí. A construction boss and three of his staff have appeared in court over a €5 million cannabis seizure in Dublin. They were all charged with unlawful possession of a controlled substance and possession with intent for sale or supply. Ella Anderson has more.
10: The four Dublin men appeared before Dublin District Court today following the seizure of 255 kilos worth of cannabis from Carndonagh Road, Donaghmede, Dublin. All four men worked for Streamville Construction Limited and were arrested on the 28th of May. They included 60-year-old John Shepherd of Streamville Road, Kilbarrack, and his employees 25-year-old Jason Gibbons of Snowdrop Walk, Darndale, 43-year-old Anthony Daly of Edenmore Park, Raheny, and 51-year-old Dermot Hogan of Donaghmede Road. They were all charged with unlawful possession of a controlled substance and possession with the intent of sale and supply. All four were remanded in custody with consent for bail and are due before Cloverhill District Court on Friday.
9: A Dublin civil servant who allegedly shared confidential government information with the Foreign Intelligence Service has been denied bail. It's believed Yevgen McKeef, originally from Ukraine, exchanged photos and videos for around €250. Joshua Byrne reports.
11: Yevgen McKeef, aged 45, whose address cannot be published and who worked for an unnamed government department, was arrested on Thursday at Dublin Airport, where he was flying out of the country on a one-way ticket. Mr. McKeith, who's originally from Ukraine, was charged with the unlawful use of a computer in his employment, with the potential for further charges under the Official Secrets Act. He's alleged to have shared photos and videos of a government department's website, as well as staff personal information, to a foreign handler in exchange for between 250 and 260 euro. Mr. McKeith was denied bail and is due to appear in Clover Hill District Court on Tuesday.
9: Garthy in Dublin are appealing for witnesses to a road crash in the early hours of this morning. A man in his 20s was killed after the car he was driving crashed at the Ward in Finglas at around 12:40 a.m. Another man in his 20s who was a passenger in the car was injured. Three men are being questioned after Garthy seized over €440,000 in cash and a kilogram of cocaine following raids on a business premises in Duleek in County Meath. Almost £90,000 sterling was also seized during follow-up searches as part of an operation targeting organised crime. The investigation's ongoing. A driver caught doing twice the legal limit is among 730 motorists detected speeding since the start of the Garda Bank Holiday Road Safety Campaign. Garthy recorded the driver doing 130 kilometres an hour in a 60 zone in Cavan. 56 people have also been arrested for suspected drink or drug driving. The campaign continues for the remainder of the bank holiday weekend. Irish Rail is encouraging people to check online for information on DART disruptions as they carry out major engineering works across the weekend. The company's John Larson says there are also disruptions on the Enterprise line between Drogheda and Dundalk.
12: The good news is that this is the last summer interruption that will have significant time impacts on customers on the weekend, so it'll be smooth sailing or smooth train travel across the rest of the summer months.
9: And that's your latest news update at 4 minutes past nine.
13: And in sport, Paris Saint-Germain have been crowned the Champions League winners for the second year in a row after beating Arsenal on penalties. Ousmane Dembele's leveller had forced extra time after Kai Havertz's opener early in the first half. The two sides then couldn't be separated, with the tie ending 1-1. A shootout was the deciding factor, with Gabriel's penalty miss and sudden death ending the Gunners' hopes of a first title in the competition. Scotland's Billy Gilmour has been ruled out of the World Cup. The Napoli midfielder was forced off in their pre-tournament friendly with Curaçao earlier today. In rugby, Leinster have stormed ahead of the Lions at the Aviva Stadium. Dan Sheehan, James Ryan and Hugo Keenan scored the tries for the Blues, with Prendergast adding the extras to see them lead 21-7. Leo Cullen's side are the last remaining Irish team in the competition, with Connacht and Munster both eliminated at the quarter-final stage this weekend. In tennis, the French Open will have a new champion in the women's singles this year. Title holder Coco Gauff has been eliminated in the third round by Austria's Anastasia Potapova. It's the latest shock result in this year's tournament, with Jannik Sinner and Novak Djokovic both eliminated in the men's singles already. In Gaelic games, Armagh lead Derry as it nears full-time in their opening round clash in the All-Ireland Senior Football Championship. It's 118-110 at the Athletic Grounds. Elsewhere, Westmeath have booked their place in round 2A. The Lake County were forced to extra time in Mullingar, but overpowered the Breffni County to win 131-321. Earlier on, Kerry defeated Tyrone 21 points to 110 at Croke Park to win the under-20 All-Ireland football final. Today's opening game at HQ saw New York overcome the Red Hand County's hurlers in the Nicky Rackard final. That finished 222-217. Derry then defeated Kerry 324-319 in the Christy Ring Cup final. And in golf, Seamus Powers finished his third round at the Charles Schwab Challenge in Texas. He's ended the day on 4-over to leave him 2-over for the tournament. While at the LPGA Classic, Leona Maguire has signed for a round of 71 to leave her 1-under par. Lauren Walsh is making her way through the back nine now and is 2-under across both days. That's your news and sport. I'm David Seagrave. It's 6 minutes past nine.

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2: At 10, good evening, I'm Tina Gates. A man in his 30s has been charged in connection with the death of a woman in Clifton in County Galway. The man, who was arrested on Thursday in connection with the investigation, is due in court this evening. The 31-year-old mother of two was found dead on Thursday morning near an iPass centre where she'd been reported missing the evening before. A young man has been taken to hospital after shots were fired at a house in Selbridge in County Kildare. It happened shortly after midnight last night in the Walled Gardens area. The man in his 20s is being treated for non-life-threatening injuries. Anyone who saw a motorcycle in the area at the time is asked to contact Gardaí. A construction boss and three of his staff have appeared in court over a €5 million cannabis seizure in Dublin. They were all charged with unlawful possession of a controlled substance and possession with intent of sale and supply. Ella Anderson has more.
3: The four Dublin men appeared before Dublin District Court today following the seizure of 255 kilos worth of cannabis from Carndonagh Road, Donaghmead, in Dublin. All four men worked for Streamville Construction Limited and were arrested on the 28th of May. They included 60-year-old John Shepherd of Streamville Road, Kilbarrack, and his employees 25-year-old Jason Gibbons of Snowdrop Walk, Darndale, 43-year-old Anthony Daly of Edenmore Park, Raheny, and 51-year-old Dermot Hogan of Donaghmead Road. They were all charged with unlawful possession of a controlled substance and possession with the intent of sale and supply. All four were remanded in custody with consent for bail and are due before Cloverhill District Court on Friday.
2: A Dublin civil servant who allegedly shared confidential government information with a foreign intelligence service has been denied bail. It's believed Yevgen Makeyev, originally from Ukraine, exchanged photos and videos for around €250. Joshua Byrne reports.
4: Yevgen Makeyev, aged 45, whose address cannot be published and who worked for an unnamed government department, was arrested on Thursday at Dublin Airport, where he was flying out of the country on a one-way ticket. Mr. Makeyev, who's originally from Ukraine, was charged with the unlawful use of a computer in his employment with the potential for further charges under the Official Secrets Act. He's alleged to have shared photos and videos of a government department's website, as well as staff personal information to a foreign handler in exchange for between €250 and €260. Mr. Makeyev was denied bail and is due to appear in Cloverhill District Court on Tuesday.
2: Gardaí in Dublin are appealing for witnesses to a road crash in the early hours of this morning. A man in his 20s was killed after the car he was driving crashed at the Ward in Finglas at around 20 to 1am. Another man in his 20s, who was a passenger in the car, was injured. Three men are being questioned after Gardaí seized over €440,000 in cash and a kilogram of cocaine following raids on a business premises in Duleek in County Meath. Almost £90,000 sterling was also seized during follow-up searches as part of an operation targeting organised crime. The investigation's ongoing. A driver caught doing more than twice the legal limit is among 730 motorists detected speeding since the start of the Garda Bank Holiday Road Safety Campaign. Gardaí recorded the driver doing 130 kilometres an hour in a 60 zone in Cavan. 56 people have also been arrested for suspected drink or drug driving. The campaign continues for the remainder of the bank holiday weekend. Irish Rail is encouraging people to check online for information on DART disruptions as they carry out major engineering works across the weekend. The company's John Larson says there are also disruptions on the Enterprise line between Drogheda and Dundalk.
5: The good news is that this is the last summer interruption that will have significant time impacts on customers on the weekend. So the smooth sailing or smooth train travel across the rest of the summer months.
2: And that's your latest news update at 4 minutes past 10.
6: And in sport, Paris Saint-Germain have been crowned the Champions League winners for the second year in a row after beating Arsenal on penalties. Ousmane Dembele's leveller had forced extra time after Kai Havertz opened the scoring early in the first half. The two sides then couldn't be separated, with the tie ending 1-1 after extra time. A shootout was the deciding factor, with Gabriel's penalty miss and sudden death ending the Gunners' hopes of a first title in the competition. Elsewhere, Scotland's Billy Gilmour has been ruled out of the World Cup with a knee injury. The Napoli midfielder was forced off in their pre-tournament friendly with Curaçao earlier today. In rugby, Leinster have hammered the Lions at the Aviva Stadium in their URC quarterfinal. Dan Sheehan, Sam Prendergast, James Ryan, Gus McCarthy, Scott Penny and Hugo Keenan got over the line for the Blues in the 59-10 rout. Leo Cullen's side are the last remaining Irish team in the competition, with Connacht and Munster both eliminated from the tournament this weekend. In Gaelic games, Armagh have beaten Derry in their opening round clash in the All-Ireland Senior Football Championship. It finished 118-113 at the Athletic Grounds. Elsewhere, Westmeath booked their place around 2A with a win over Cavan. Tlaigh County were forced to extra time in Mullingar but overpowered the Breffni to win 131-321. Kevin O'Sullivan says they weren't worried despite the late comeback from Cavan.
7: To be honest, we've been there before, so it's not new. You know, we know what we have to do. We knew we had the legs because we've been there twice before, like, so it isn't anything new. But no, it just kind of a reset to get back going again.
6: In tennis, the French Open will have a new champion in the women's singles this year. Title holder Coco Gauff has been eliminated in the third round by Austria's Anastasia Potapova. It's the latest shock result in this year's tournament, with Jannik Sinner and Novak Djokovic both eliminated in the men's singles already. The fourth round gets underway tomorrow. And in golf, Seamus Powers finished his third round at the Charles Schwab Challenge in Texas. He ended the day on 4 over par to leave him 2 over for the tournament. That's your news and sport. I'm David Seagrave. It's 6 minutes past the hour.

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1: You could visibly see him better. His colour was better, his eyes were better, and, you know, 2-3 days post-op, his form was better, his mood was better, he was sleeping better. So straight away, the feelings of pain or, you know, that kind of emotion was replaced with, yeah, we did the right thing. He did say, I don't know how I'll ever thank you. And I just said, live your life. Just go live your life. Do what you always wanted to do. That's all we could ask. And be well. Stay well and be well. And he is well.
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0: 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We've got the birthday club, our throwback years, and much, much more besides. 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
2: At 11, good evening, I'm Tina Gates. A man's been remanded in custody tonight after being charged with the murder of a woman in Clifton in County Galway. 35-year-old Ali Sarabi, of no fixed abode, was charged with the murder of Masumi Jaffrey Manerjan at a special sitting of Galway District Court, which lasted less than 5 minutes. The alleged offence is said to have occurred at Curavall, Clifton, between Tuesday and Wednesday of this week. An application for free legal aid and the appointment of a Persian interpreter was granted by the court. Judge Fiona Lydon remanded Sarabi in custody to appear by video link to Galway District Court next Wednesday. A young man's been taken to hospital after shots were fired at a house in Selbridge in County Kildare. It happened shortly after midnight last night in the Walled Gardens area. The man in his 20s is being treated for non-life-threatening injuries. Anyone who saw a motorcycle in the area at the time is asked to contact Gardaí. A construction boss and three of his staff have appeared in court over a €5 million cannabis seizure in Dublin. They were all charged with unlawful possession of a controlled substance and possession with intent of sale and supply. Ella Anderson reports.
3: The four Dublin men appeared before Dublin District Court today following the seizure of 255 kilos worth of cannabis from Carndonagh Road, Donaghmead, Dublin. All four men worked for Streamville Construction Limited and were arrested on the 28th of May. They included 60-year-old John Shepherd of Streamville Road, Kilbarrack, and his employees, 25-year-old Jason Gibbons of Snowdrop Walk, Darndale, 43-year-old Anthony Daly of Edenmore Park, Raheny, and 51-year-old Dermot Hogan of Donaghmead Road. They were all charged with unlawful possession of a controlled substance and possession with the intent of sale and supply. All four were remanded in custody with consent for bail and are due before Cloverhill District Court on Friday.
2: A Dublin civil servant who allegedly shared confidential government information with the Foreign Intelligence Service has been denied bail. It's believed Yevgen Mifkif, originally from Ukraine, exchanged photos and videos for around €250. Joshua Byrne reports.
4: Yevgen Mifkif, aged 45, whose address cannot be published and who worked for an unnamed government department, was arrested on Thursday at Dublin Airport, where he was flying out of the country on a one-way ticket. Mr. Mifkif, who's originally from Ukraine, was charged with the unlawful use of a computer in his employment with the potential for further charges under the Official Secrets Act. He's alleged to have shared photos and videos of a government department's website as well as staff personal information to a foreign handler in exchange for between €250 and €260. Mr. Mifkif was denied bail and is due to appear in Cloverhill District Court on Tuesday.
2: Gardaí in Dublin are appealing for witnesses to a road crash in the early hours of this morning. A man in his 20s was killed after the car he was driving crashed at the Ward in Finglas at around 12:40 a.m. Another man in his 20s, who was a passenger in the car, was injured. A driver caught doing twice the legal limit is among 730 motorists who've been detected speeding since the start of the Garda Bank Holiday Road Safety Campaign. Garda recorded the driver doing 130 kilometres an hour in a 60 zone in Cavan. 56 people have also been arrested for a suspected drink or drug driving. Irish Rail's encouraging people to check online for information on DART disruptions as they carry out major engineering works across the weekend. There were also disruptions on the Enterprise line between Drogheda and Dundalk. And Donald Trump is claiming he's a bigger draw than Elvis Presley. The US president made the boast on Truth Social after a string of artists pulled out of concerts planned as part of America's 250th anniversary celebrations. President Trump's now floating the idea of replacing the shows with an America Is Back political rally, suggesting he'd be a bigger attraction than the King of Rock and Roll. And that's your latest news update at 4 minutes past 11.
5: And in sport, Paris Saint-Germain have been crowned the Champions League winners for the second year in a row after beating Arsenal on penalties. Ousmane Dembele's leveller had forced extra time after Kai Havertz opened the scoring early in the first half. The two sides then couldn't be separated, with the tie ending 1-1 after extra time. A shootout was the deciding factor, with Gabriel's penalty miss and sudden death ending the Gunners' hopes of a first title in the competition. Elsewhere, Scotland's Billy Gilmore has been ruled out of the World Cup with a knee injury. The Napoli midfielder was forced off in their pre-tournament friendly with Curaçao earlier today. In rugby, Leinster have hammered the Lions at the Aviva Stadium in their URC quarterfinal. Dan Sheehan, Sam Prendergast, James Ryan, Gus McCarthy, Scott Penny and Hugo Keenan got over the line for the Blues in the 59-10 rout. Leo Cullen's side are the last remaining Irish team in the competition, with Connacht and Munster both eliminated from the tournament this weekend. In Gaelic games, Armagh have beaten Derry in their opening round clash in the All-Ireland Senior Football Championship. It finished 118-113 at the Athletic Grounds. Elsewhere, Westmeath have booked their place in round 2A with a win over Cavan. The Lake County were forced to extra time in Mullingar but overpowered the Breffni to win 131-321. Kevin O'Sullivan says they weren't worried despite the late comeback from Cavan.
6: To be honest, we've been there before, so it's not new, Joe. We know what we have to do. We knew we had the legs because we've been there twice before, like, so it isn't anything new. But no, it just kind of a reset to get back going again.
5: In tennis, the French Open will have a new champion in the women's singles this year. Title holder Coco Gauff has been eliminated in the third round by Austria's Anastasia Potapova. It's the latest shock result in this year's tournament, with Jannik Sinner and Novak Djokovic both eliminated in the men's singles already. The fourth round gets underway tomorrow. And in golf, Seamus Powers finished his third round at the Charles Schwab Challenge in Texas. He ended the day on 4 over par to leave him 2 over for the tournament. That's your news and sport. I'm David Seagrave. It's 6 minutes past the hour.

music mattered? When every song had soul, swagger, and something to say. From the timeless classics of the 60s to the golden groove of the 70s. The electric energy of the 80s. And the unforgettable anthems of the 90s. 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
2: At midnight, good evening, I'm Tina Gates. A man's been remanded in custody tonight after being charged with the murder of a woman in Clifton in County Galway. 35-year-old Ali Sarabi, of no fixed abode, was charged with the murder of Masumi Jaffrey Manerjan at a special sitting of Galway District Court, which lasted less than 5 minutes. The alleged offence is said to have occurred at Clifton between Tuesday and Wednesday of this week. An application for free legal aid and the appointment of a Persian interpreter was granted by the court. Judge Fiona Lydon remanded Sarabi in custody to appear by video link to Galway District Court next Wednesday. A young man's been taken to hospital after shots were fired at a house in Selbridge in County Kildare. It happened shortly after midnight last night in the Walled Gardens area. The man in his 20s is being treated for non-life-threatening injuries. Anyone who saw a motorcycle in the area at the time is asked to contact Gardaí. A construction boss and three of his staff have appeared in court over a €5 million cannabis seizure in Dublin. They were all charged with unlawful possession of a controlled substance and possession with intent of sale and supply. Ella Anderson reports.
3: The four Dublin men appeared before Dublin District Court today following the seizure of 255 kilos worth of cannabis from Carndonagh Road, Donaghmede, Dublin. All four men worked for Streamville Construction Limited and were arrested on the 28th of May. They included 60-year-old John Shepherd of Streamville Road, Kilbarrack, and his employees 25-year-old Jason Gibbons of Snowdrop Walk, Darndale, 43-year-old Anthony Daly of Edenmore Park, Raheny, and 51-year-old Dermot Hogan of Donaghmede Road. They were all charged with unlawful possession of a controlled substance and possession with the intent of sale and supply. All four were remanded in custody with consent for bail and are due before Cloverhill District Court on Friday.
2: A Dublin civil servant who allegedly shared confidential government information with a foreign intelligence service has been denied bail. It's believed Yevgen McKeef, originally from Ukraine, exchanged photos and videos for around €250. Joshua Byrne reports.
4: Yevgen McKeef, aged 45, whose address cannot be published and who worked for an unnamed government department, was arrested on Thursday at Dublin Airport, where he was flying out of the country on a one-way ticket. Mr. McKeef, who's originally from Ukraine, was charged with the unlawful use of a computer in his employment with the potential for further charges under the Official Secrets Act. He's alleged to have shared photos and videos of a government department's website, as well as staff personal information, to a foreign handler in exchange for between €250 and €260. Mr. McKeef was denied bail and is due to appear in Cloverhill District Court on Tuesday.
2: Gardaí in Dublin are appealing for witnesses to a road crash in the early hours of this morning. A man in his 20s was killed after the car he was driving crashed at the ward in Finglas at around 12:40 a.m. Another man in his 20s who was a passenger in the car was injured. A driver caught doing twice the legal limit is among 730 motorists detected speeding since the start of the Garda Bank Holiday Road Safety Campaign. Gardaí recorded the driver doing 130 kilometres an hour in a 60 zone in Cavan. 36 people have also been arrested for a suspected drink or drug driving. Irish Rail is encouraging people to check online for information on dart disruptions as they carry out major engineering works across the weekend. There are also disruptions on the Enterprise line between Drogheda and Dundalk. Jamie Lee Curtis has announced the death of her sister, actress Kelly Curtis, aged 69. The Freaky Friday star has described her as talented and jaw-droppingly beautiful. Kelly's film roles include Trading Places and The Devil's Daughter. And a choir put together by Jeremy Clarkson has won Britain's Got Talent. The Hawkstone Farmers Choir are the first group of their kind to win the ITV talent show. And that's your latest news update at 4 minutes past midnight.
5: And in sport, Paris Saint-Germain have been crowned the Champions League winners for the second year in a row after beating Arsenal on penalties. Ousmane Dembele's leveller had forced extra time after Kai Havertz opened the scoring early in the first half. The two sides then couldn't be separated, with the tie ending 1-1 after extra time. A shootout was the deciding factor, with Gabriel's penalty miss and sudden death ending the Gunners' hopes of a first title in the competition. Elsewhere, Scotland's Billy Gilmore has been ruled out of the World Cup with a knee injury. The Napoli midfielder was forced off in their pre-tournament friendly with Curaçao earlier today. In rugby, Leinster have hammered the Lions at the Aviva Stadium in their URC quarterfinal. Dan Sheehan, Sam Prendergast, James Ryan, Gus McCarthy, Scott Penny and Hugo Keenan got over the line for the Blues in the 59-10 rout. Leo Cullen's side are the last remaining Irish team in the competition, with Connacht and Munster both eliminated from the tournament this weekend. In Gaelic games, Armagh have beaten Derry in their opening round clash in the All-Ireland Senior Football Championship. It finished 118-113 at the Athletic Grounds. Elsewhere, Westmeath have booked their place in round 2A with a win over Cavan. The Lake County were forced to extra time in Mullingar but overpowered the Breffni to win 131-321. Kevin O'Sullivan says they weren't worried despite the late comeback from Cavan.
6: To be honest, we've been there before, so it's not new, Joe. We know what we have to do. We knew we had the legs because we've been there twice before, like, so it isn't anything new. But no, just kind of a reset to get back going again.
5: In tennis, the French Open will have a new champion in the women's singles this year. Title holder Coco Gauff has been eliminated in the third round by Austria's Anastasia Potapova. It's the latest shock result in this year's tournament, with Jannik Sinner and Novak Djokovic both eliminated in the men's singles already. The fourth round gets underway tomorrow. And in golf, Seamus Powers finished his third round at the Charles Schwab Challenge in Texas. He ended the day on 4 over par to leave him 2 over for the tournament. That's your news and sport. I'm David Seagrave. It's 6 minutes past the hour.

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1: The residents have very, very simple ask for a redesign of Beggars End Crossroads. We actually don't have a response from the council. There was no official from Kildare County Council at the meeting.
0: First for national.
2: Well, presently we have stood down the stoppages on Tuesday and Wednesday of this week, but our work to rule remains in effect, and so does our 72-hour stoppage the week after. So again, if we don't have a resolution of these talks, we are ready for further industrial action.
0: First for international.
3: 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The idea of starting again, going backwards, having all of these negotiations, this is a sign of a Labour Party.
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